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0: Hello, hello, it's Father Rec. You're listening to Father's Day. We're in the last hour of my show. That last song you heard was by OK Surf. It's called Go Get Some Money. Where that was Slum Village with Get This Money. A lot of money. And before that was Field Mob with Sick of Being Lonely. Yeah. Next, I got Nate X with Geeking Beauty. And you're listening to
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We're entering the final hour of my show, and that last song you heard was Be Legit with City to City. Next up, we gonna throw it back a little bit, and I got some Slick Rick for you. 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

Now here's a little song that needs to be heard. Y'all tucked in?

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But it all blends perfectly. Let the liquor tell it. Hey, hey, look, baby, they playing our song. 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

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Funny how shit come together sometimes, you dig? One moment you frequent the booty clubs, and the next 4 years you and somebody's daughter raising your own youngin. Now that's a beautiful thing. That's if you're on top of your game and man enough to handle real life situations, that is. Can't gamble feeding baby on that dope money, might not always be sufficient. But the United Parcel Service and the people at the post office didn't call you back because you had cloudy pee. So now you back in the trap, just that. Trap. Go on and marinate on that for a minute.

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1: 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Why don't you write your number down, like, if you don't leave with me, and then we can hook up if you don't, you know what I'm saying?
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Hello, hello, it's Father Rack. We're approaching the end of my show. It's actually the end of Father's Day very soon. But that last song you heard was TLC's Kick Your Game. Before that was Outkast with Spodiody Dopalicious. This next song I have for you is by Green or Ghostface Kush, titled Greened Out in LA. You're listening to

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Watch me run away, falling right through the cloud. High times when I low, low. Shawty wanna come kick it, lost in them bright eyes in my dojo. Like high time for them low, low. Shawty wanna come kick it, lost in them bright eyes in my dojo. Last week was the last time tripping that hard. Mad geek when I'm driving fast cars. That's me in the backyard, seeing mad stars. Turn me to a track star with a cash car. I ain't even wanna see that much. GT3, I used to ride bus, I guess it's clutch. I just wanna feel it's my touch. A bag of runs, what it take, feeling my Dutch. I see in my body, help me clean. Honesty is feeling like a dream. Now I go designing for my jeans. Running from a ghost and make you scream. Dollar bills, I get the cream. I'm dipped from the hills, it's like Celine. They call me Timmy cause I'm about to turn her.

chance, though. Green dot blunts coming round, guess that I'll take my chance, though. Green dot blunts coming round, guess that I'll take my chance, though. Green dot blunts coming round, guess that I'll take my chance, though. Green dot blunts coming round, guess that I'll take my chance, though.

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Yup, you know it. Growing up too fast. 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

0: 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It's coming to the end of my show. Hope you guys enjoyed Father's Day with me. This last song I have for you is Aaliyah, Loose Rap, featuring Static Major. 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

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Eyeballs, all three. And I don't really do this that often, but I can just leave where I'm at the moment. I'm traveling out for a moment with you. Every second I'm cherishing more than the last one, cause I'm getting closer to you. And those in this feeling we feeling, cause that's what we supposed to do.

back after that injury that I took 2 weeks ago. I got slimed out by a toddler, a 3-year-old. Yeah, freak accident, actually. I gotta recover. I got like 2 months of recovery, as what per my doctor says. All I gotta do is just walk. But anyways, yeah, I'm back. Your DJ Baby Ghoul with the barbed wire. Yeah, anyways, I had just played So Bad from TG Black. And before that, I had played some Soulchild with the song Honey and Dram's Quaalude featuring Dram. So, all right. Guess I'm going to start off strong with TG Black with Sore Loser. If you hear me cracking my knuckles, I'm so sorry. I didn't realize I'm cracking my knuckles so close to the microphone. That was all. I have not played much video games, I will say, while I was injured. Other than Phasmophobia. And Phasmophobia, I think I want to say I'm getting better at. Because I just identified 3 ghosts in the game, and before I was identifying nothing. So, I think that's improvement. Anywho, here's TG Black with Sore Loser. Only on 90.5 FM, KSJS, San Jose, Ground Zero Radio. And, yeah, here you go, guys.

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I'm shooting like Tracy McGrady. 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

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That's me in the backyard. 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I guess it's cause I just wanna close my touch. 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
7: 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So that was Ghostface Kush with Greened Out in L.A. And then before that we had some Rose Royce with Angel Haze. I'm going to be playing some, what's his name? Querlingo. That's right, Querlingo. I'm going to be playing off of Good Ones Go. Going to be playing Him or Me by Querlingo. Let me find it, because clearly I have it off. Gonna be playing that. I had some thoughts about Phasmophobia, but that's only because that's my recent obsession. So determined to actually play it and level up. Which, by the way, I'm at level 9 or 10. I think 9, actually, now that I think about it. For the longest time ever, I wasn't using the ghost writing journal, right? I just kept dropping it on the ground and expecting the ghost to, like, open it up and write into it. I didn't realize I had to place it down with F. That was really fun to figure that one out. Anywho, here's the song Him or Me by Querlingo. Only on 90.5 FM, KSJS, San Jose, Ground Zero Radio.

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2: Hello, hello, and that was Jakari with Called Up. Before that, we have some JPEG Mafia with New Black History featuring Vince Staples. And Ayana is with Partner in Crime. Doja Cat with Couples Therapy. And Janelle Monae with Sincerely Jane. Alright. I am going to be playing... should be on whatever rotation we got right now, so... I'm going to be playing some 1300 Saint, which, give me shells. I feel like I had something to say. Oh, yeah. Has anybody ever tried a honey butter chip? Honey butter chips is so good. Definitely one of my favorite, chip flavors. Though, one of my friends definitely calls it a freak chip. Definitely up there in freaky flavors to have as a chip. Definitely not something dastardly like pickle juice flavored or something. I don't know. Maybe some people might like that. I'm not too fond of pickles. Or actually, I do like pickles, but just not the pickle juice. You know? It's too acidic. Probably because it's just straight vinegar with other spices and stuff, but I'm not about that life. I know other people are, just not me. But anyways, honey butter, definitely good. I like that. I'm kind of munching on that right now. It's really delicious. But anywho, I'm gonna be playing some 1300 Saint with shells. Here you go, guys. Only on 90.5 FM KSJS San Jose Ground Zero Radio, and you've been tuned into the Barbed Wire with me, your DJ Baby Ghoul. Here you go. You know, it took me until putting on my headset to realize that there is this really loud noise that plays whenever I play anything from our track. So, I'm so sorry. I don't know why I didn't hear that earlier. It's just, you know, I heard it on my, what's it called? In person, but I still had I didn't have the headset on. I didn't realize you guys could hear it on the radio, and that was just loud. And I just let it play. I'm so sorry for everybody who had to witness that. On that note, I'm gonna be not playing the top one. And I apologize for anybody's ears I have assaulted with a little problem that we have with one of our players, I guess, or something. I don't know. There's some electrical interference going on, and I'm not sure. I hear it in my headset, and I'm assuming you could hear it on your radios. That would suck. All right, let's just keep that one off. And we'll play it on the second one. Let's see if it'll be fine. All right, 1300 Saint with shells. Let's hope it's not, like, sounding crazy.

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3: 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Okay, guys. What was I doing? All right, that was Puya with MFG featuring Ramirez. And before that, we had some JPEG Mafia with What the Hip Hop Heck Is This? Yeah, that's all I got. Alright, so I'm gonna be playing some Baby Bartier with each of my pockets, I'm assuming. Yeah, that's what it's called. Each of my pockets. I think I attempted Overwatch, but I got banned, but suspended for like 15 minutes because I lost connection as I entered into the game. Only game I have that I just lose connection as I'm entering a competitive game. So that definitely frustrates me. It's a sign from the universe I should not be playing Overwatch. I'm gonna get more saltier and more angrier. And me, angry me is not a good me. It's somebody who should not exist. Because then I'll get on some evil hours. And I'll be on some evil hours for a while. And can't go evil. Anywho, gonna be playing some, Baby Bartier, each of my pockets. Only on 90.5 FM, KSJS, San Jose, Ground Zero Radio, you've been tuned into the barbed wire. I don't know how I could forget that. You tuned into me. I just spaced for a second, I guess, because I had to scratch the tip of my nose. Is itchy. Anywho, here you go, guys and gals, and to everybody in between. Here you go.

0: Shit. 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You are always trying to come. Yeah.
1: Always trying.
2: My time to flow ratio every 30 days. More bursts to pay than a murder rate. Heard of a verbal state. She wrote it herself like a murder play. I'm ruthless, your mic muted. Toolless for services, using the light moves and funerals. Your favorite rapper showing them shit. 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Mike Tyson punch. 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
2: Hello, hello. You know what time it is. It's 7:10. That means I tell you what songs I played, which is Bell 9. With the song Bum Chick featuring China Streets and Pookie Blow. And before that we had some Puya with 41. Soul Child with South. Scotty with Too Easy. Alright. Anywho, I'm gonna be playing. I'm not gonna lie, I'm kind of tired of April's rotation, so I am gonna be playing something else. So I'm gonna be playing some old rotations, because, gonna be playing All But Six featuring Puya with the song AB6, The Gang, featuring One and Only. Playing that since I've been playing some Puya today. Can you believe that Underground Underdog from Puya came out 10 years ago? I could feel the gray hairs in my head. Anywho, here's All But Six with AB6, The Gang, with featuring One the Only. Only on 90.5 FM, KSJS, San Jose, Ground Zero Radio. Yeah, you've been tuned into the Barbed Wire.

0: 3 in the morning, you yawning, I got the corner hot. 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We the only niggas that's eating, I got the corner lot.
1: Still trigger happy, rivers of garments, my head nigga nappy. 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

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On Enterprise, just letting Max off. 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
3: 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It's true. You gotta be prepared. We've had way too many earthquakes in California recently to not be prepared. Especially the last few earthquakes that happened up north, the northern counties of California. A little thing to always look out to, whenever you're on the coast is to, pay attention where, the signs, because they show you where exactly, like, the tsunami danger zones are. And, we haven't had an occurrence like that, but, you know, you never know. Anything could happen. That's why it's always good to be prepared. Be aware of your surroundings. Anywho, that fell down. Sorry if you guys hear this. Didn't realize a little touch would make it fall. The little puff for the microphone. Anywho, I played some Shaw Hef with Corner Hot. Puya with But Wait, There's More featuring Suicide Boys. Yeah, I'm kind of on a Puya train today. As opposed to JPEG Mafia. So, I guess that's something. I don't know. But I'm going to be playing some Cory Lingo. Featured artist from April, but it's okay. We're playing him in July. We'll figure out who the featured artists are for the month of July very soon. I hear the head is cooking up. Cooking something. He's cooking something. So excited for that. Hope y'all are excited. Yeah. Cory Lingo, see you later on from Good Ones Go. Only on 90.5 FM KSJS San Jose, Ground Zero Radio. And, yeah, you've been tuned into the Barbed Wire with me, your DJ, BB Ghoul. Here you go. Of course, it's on that one.

Let me pop it off. Point me to the biggest. Baby girl, come top it off. She said she don't like me cause she love me. Duh, knock it off. That made some pages just to sub me, but I'll block them all. All these

Yes. Hello, hello. And that was Ego Break with Who Knows. Before that, we have some Lotto with Put It On The Floor Again, featuring Cardi B, Kezia and Nayana Is with South, Doja Cat with Cards, and right now I'm going to be playing some Easy and Yit with Never Enough. All right. Yeah, we're going with that one. All right, only on 80.5 FM, KSJS. San Jose, Ground Zero Radio, and you've been tuned into the Barbed Wire with me, your DJ, Postmodern Sleets. Oh, actually, no, it's Baby Cool. So sorry. It's Baby Cool now. I so lied to you right there. Changed it. So hard to keep up with my antics, I guess. Anyways, here you go.

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And I am close to the God like I'm seven. I just ran up on the block, he's not giving. Sipping the paint, all the gas I be selling. And the sauce, I know the worst, not a million. Yeah, now we just the top. These bitches talking, making me, they gon' flop. 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And you know I'm letting my feet like a clock. These niggas, they eating my cup. They seeing my trajectory on the top. And that's why they feel for the drop. And I know they feel for the drop. 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These bitches won't see me on top. Yeah, I'm a rapper and it's never gon' stop. Running a pad like a relay. Don't give a fuck about that he say and she say. I buy my money like Green Day. These bitches be stuck in a key face. I'm all in this touch like T-Face. I think I'm the one to get meat race. I'm smoking the blood to the erase. I'm throwing up ones at a cheapskate. Yeah, we run real deep in your city. You wanna come see us around? Call your bitch, I'm taking her edge. She smiling with me when you hear you gon' fall. The niggas ain't seeing the sun. He feeling when I'm not around. Cause I be so passive, passive. Ask me to flip my cup for my mattress. Think about charging my name like I'm Cassius Clay. I turn every bad shit. No, yeah, niggas getting no play. Feed my honey horses. Hey, come over, but you.

counting me out. I get them amounts. I slept on the couch. This year I bought a house. I bought me some land. I lost me some friends. I gave me some bands. I'ma buy me a Lambo.

0: 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RCOZ is an open platform that promotes inclusion and connectivity within its community via short stories told by people from all walks of life. 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That's rcoz.us. 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Those that are interested in sharing their time as a volunteer and or ambassador with our nonprofit are encouraged to contact us via our website. 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
1: 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What an interesting card, I will have to say. Anywho, it's 7:51, about to be 7:52. I did everything a little too soon, and about 2 minutes too soon, and that's actually my bad. But we live, we learn, and we move on. We move on. As you can tell, I'm tongue-tied a little bit. Anywho, I'm gonna be playing some Finesse Kid, Lancey Foe, with the song Might Just. But I'll let you in on what songs I played, which was Adam Killa with Fall On, 637 ISO with Gotta Love, and, Mercury with Heaven. Yeah. So, here's the song Might Just. Only on 90.5 FM, KSJS San Jose, Ground Zero Radio, and you've been tuned into the Barbed Wire. There you go.

come out with smoke. So every time thing get rocky in my life, I still come out with hope. They be like, T, you help me with my pain. Every time they take my phone, fix my spill, cause I was just broke. I still smile when they call me GOAT. Nigga be like, T, chill, you way too rich, but this just all I know. Heard them say they down, but let's see who around when I'm really gone. Click your heels 3 times and you ride with me, cause I'm gonna take it home. T gonna lead these rich for generations on and put that on my stone.

All right, and that was Kelsey with Vendetta. Before that, we have some Trill Lee, just Yola and Philly Lee with... Oh, actually, that was not it. That was not the song. That is a different Trill Lee song and just Yola song. It was actually Time's Up, the song. Anyways, before that, we have some Jalen, hashtag BLM with Retail Therapy. Homicide Gang with Free Agents. Gilla with... Same Game, Fang with Princess, and Desky and Little Tony Official with Lord Will Give Us What We Need. Anyways, I'm gonna be playing, should be a medium, but let's see. I suppose I'm gonna be playing some Blood with I Heart Seals. All right, only at 90.5 FM KSJS, San Jose, Ground Zero Radio, and you can tune into the Barbed Wire. Yeah, here you go.

to the peak. Real smoker out, real smoker out with me. What happened to what happened to the team? Got me feeling like Nietzsche. These niggas can't teach music, you know it starts with me. Then it gets to you. Yeah, my homies can't use. They don't hit when I preach, put it on my knees. Yeah, I been living too fast, gotta ring me a bell, same patties I feast. Only took us 1 week, now my number out of reach. We gon' let the work spice scars. My bruises all I had to give.

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2: 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So sorry I dropped my phone in the middle of that. sounded loud over the microphone, but I don't know how loud it was in the radio. But anywho, that was Scotty with I'm Up Rollin'. Before we have some Sign Crushes Motorist and Casey with Bruised. And right now I'm gonna be playing some Corey Lingo again with from the album Good Ones Go. I am gonna be playing, I actually forgot which one I played. So let's go with the third one, because I think I played the first two. All right, and the third one is Good Girls Interlude featuring Jalen, hashtag VLM. All right, only on 90.5 FM KSJS San Jose, Ground Zero Radio, and you've been tuned into the Barbed Wire with me, your DJ Baby Cool. All right, here you go. I just need to put it in the correct one. Yeah, okay, that's the correct one. Okay, here you go, guys.

I make one flick, that's over, sis. The lies don't stick, narratives ain't fitting. Now they gotta pivot, the goalpost shifts. Run it up, run it up, run it my

0: I have a request tonight. When you hear this, that is the introduction.
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2: Hi. All right. So that was Akimbo Fours with Tip of My Fingers. And before that, we had some pretty fun with IDK WTF. And JPEG Mafia with Ex-Military. And then Namesers the Low Key Stay Dangerous. I'm gonna be playing some Laid with the song Signs. One of our heavies from our April rotation. But it's okay because we're getting our July rotation. That's super exciting. It's gonna be a bunch of fire hits, fire rotation is what we'll be getting probably by next week. I don't know. We'll see. Anywho, here's Laid with Signs, only on 90.5 FM, KSJS, San Jose, Ground Zero Radio. And, yeah, here you go.

I'm a bust, I pull out Keegan.

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2: 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Okay, so that was Tiny Jag with Rockets. And then before that, we have some Suavemo with Help featuring La Charlie. Then 6Bill with Fast, Sam Wise with Bad Man. And right now, I'm about to play some OK Surf with Go Get Some. Go Get Some what? Is that it? 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OK Surf. All right. 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And you've been tuned into the Barbed Wire. One last thing. I've been kind of not feeling like talking a lot because, you know, I think sitting down kind of hurts my leg. It hurts a little, like, if I stand, it hurts. If I sit, it hurts. But it's not like a really bad hurt. It's just, like, it's really uncomfortable. I've been stretching here and there. I'm trying to remind myself. The second I feel a pain in the leg, then I was just like, oh, time to stand up and stretch, because it really comes in like a sharp pain and it goes all the way into my heel. By the way, don't fall on your hip, like directly on the bone, like, you know, the joint. Little fun fact, there's two major nerves there. One that like runs down in the front all the way down to your toes, and the other one is called the sciatica, and that one's like in the back from the hip running down. I think further than the hip, but like still. It runs down from like where it hurts from the top of my hip all the way down to my heel. It hurts so bad. It feels weird too, because it's like, I think my heel went numb. And it feels staticky, like it's trying to wake up after falling asleep, specifically in my heel. It was worse last week, but today it feels better. Or at least this week feels a little better. So I suppose my medicine of keep walking is what I gotta do. Keep moving, keep these bones moving, I suppose. But anyhow, enough of my injury. Because a nerve injury is just not gonna be, Anyways, I am just gonna be playing this song now, because Go Get Some Money, yeah, by OK Surf. Thanks for listening to my rant of my pain in my leg that I suddenly got from an injury. Anyhow, you've been tuned into the Barbed Wire with me, your DJ, Postmodern Sleaze. And here's Go Get Some Money.

Hello, hello, and that was You Can with Fake ID. Before we had some Soul Chow with Manifesto, and then some White Tea with Diamonds. So sorry, right now I'm just like thinking about what to put on. Ew, let's go with that one. Alright, so before YT, we had the Y Hapo JJ with Syracuse. Some Scotty with Back. Anywho, then I am going to be playing some Lil Rose Babyface. Sorry, hold on. Babyface Ray and Tony Snow with the song. Hold up. Blow Your Advance. All right. Gonna be playing some of that. Only on 90.5 FM KSJS San Jose Ground Zero Radio.

Listen, wish a mother would brown. I had to put my foot down. It's like a pop in a clutch. Your hate palpable, your jaw full of dust. You gon' keep talking or we locking it up. And I'm the type.

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1: 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All right. So that was Danny Brown with Really Doe featuring Absol, Earl Sweatshirt, and Kendrick Lamar. And right now we're gonna be playing some Corny Lingo with the album Good Ones Go, and we're going with the song She Too Busy featuring Jalen VLM. Right now I'm at a point where my leg is getting really restless. Leg is hurting. I think I'm right close to tapping out, which is really, I've got about 40 minutes less, actually. Wait, what time is it right now? 9:23. All right, it's 9:23. So that means I've got about 17 more minutes of 17. Yeah, 17 more minutes, I think. I don't know. I can't do math right now. Clearly. Yeah, I can't do math. I'm not going to do it right now. I know I'm wrong. Anyways, I've got some 40-something, 30. Yeah, it's because it's not 17. It's actually 30. 37 minutes, not 27. What am I saying? Okay, ignore me. I can't do math clearly. I'm skipping over the right answer, and it's just every time I'm just not doing it right. So let's just pretend that didn't happen on air, that I can't do math. So I'm just gonna be playing some She Too Busy featuring hashtag VLM from Corny Lingo. Anywho, only on 90.5 FM KSJS San Jose, Ground Zero Radio. And you've been tuned into the barbed wire. Okay, here you go.

Remember this, girls. None of you can be first, but all of you can be next.

Wake up, a cup, get your suck in my makeup, face, get your bake up, fake blood, fake tough, suck, put your six up, butter, butter, butter, princess, rates up, jigs up, put your up, get your

0: It's ironic you press for a cooking. 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
1: Yeah.
0: It's ironic you hang with a nigga that beat women and have the nerve to call yourself girl pushing. 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
2: Hi, hi. All right, so that was Nate X with Geeking Beauty. For that, we had some JPEG Mafia with Baby I'm Bleeding. Some Dochi with Nissan Ultimum. Doja Cat with Baloop. TG Black with Complicated featuring Lou. And right now I'm actually about to play a song, which will be some Vax with the song Race featuring Slayer. And Slayer the rapper, not Slayer the band. That would be a crazy collaboration, that's for sure. Anywho, here's Vax with Race on 90.5 FM KSJS San Jose Ground Zero Radio. And you've been tuned into the Barbed Wire. Here you go.

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1: Today you brushed your teeth. 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
2: 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Okay, so that was Scotty with Jason Tatum. And then we had some Denzel Curry, Tia Carine, and A$AP Ferg with The Scythe. Some JPEG Mafia with What the Hip Hop Heck Is This? Oh, no, that was before, I think. No, actually that was recently. No. The problem is, it's JPEG Mafia, and I've been playing a lot of JPEG Mafia today. Anyways, right now I'm going to be playing some Oh Santa with the song I Want My Heart Back. Only on 90.5 FM KSJS San Jose Ground Zero Radio. Then after me will be flashback oldies with Ross. All right, and I've got 5 minutes left, so it would just be that song and then Soulchild with Yellow. All right, and I am signing off.

0: 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As a result, you may detect an occasional surface noise or volume drop due to transmission problems so common to old radio. We hope, however, that any variance in audio quality will not take away from your pleasure in listening to this, one of the all-time favorite shows.
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2: Still rolling, think five. That's mine.

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One day Meyer got a wire, hurry back, it read. He wrote, I'm busy, I'm getting dizzy, the styles here turn my head.

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He said, I'm going to stay. I'll move my office over here today.

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A triple play from our spotlight artist, just to get you in the mood. The fella's name, Ian Whitcomb. And yes, you're hearing DJ Ross, which would only mean one thing. Dennis Terry is out of town for this Saturday-Sunday edition of Friday Flashbacks. He is down in Monterey with Jay Arnold. They're helping KMBY celebrate their 90th anniversary, even going on the air down there earlier today. And then, you know them, they're going to hang around and go to probably to have some nice seafood at a Monterey restaurant. And no way would they make it back here in time. So I said, Ross, fill in. So I will. Not entirely 70s, but we will lean that way because I'm the 70s guy and Dennis Terry is the 50s, 60s guy. So when I fill in, often there's more 70s than usual. However, it won't be exclusive that because Ian Whitcomb mostly had his hits in the 60s. You're thinking, Ian Whitcomb, he's a one-hit wonder. That one song he did, You Turn Me On, the turn-on song, yeah, top 10 in 1965, and that was it. Well, of course, we love doing spotlights on one-hit wonders, and he was much bigger overseas and had a whole bunch of singles, which maybe you have or have not heard before. For example, those three there. Now, we did a spotlight on Ian Whitcomb on the advent of his birthday a couple years ago, which is pretty short spacing for a weekly oldie show. So I figured, well, you know, not much has changed in the last couple of years. Let me start the show off with the three songs we did not play 2 years ago, and you heard them right there. It was Down on the Farm was that very first song. That's a French single from 1971. See, that's where you got to go. You got to go deep. You got to go overseas and find singles that weren't released in any other country except France. And it was sung in English, Down on the Farm. That was the first song we played from Ian Whitcomb. And then, backed up in time a little bit, and a fun little song called They're Wearing 'Em Higher in Hawaii. Ian Whitcomb did lean towards the more kind of a novelty and fun approach to music. And in fact, originally, that song, They're Wearing 'Em Higher in Hawaii, an album cut in 1967, but get this, in the year 2000, some magazine is coming out in Europe, and they included that song as one of those little flexi discs in the magazine's premiere issue. So in the year 2000, a whole new life for They're Wearing 'Em Higher in Hawaii for Ian Whitcomb. And the instrumental there, Soho. That was on the Jordan label, a popular B-side from June of 64. So those are the three you did not hear 2 years ago. Now, what happened 2 years ago? Well, Ian Whitcomb would have been 83 2 years ago. He would have been 85 today. However, unfortunately, he's no longer with us. He had a stroke back in 2012 and put up a brave battle after that, finally dying in 2020 at the age of 78. So it is his 85th birthday. Good excuse to play some Ian Whitcomb to illustrate that he had much more than just that one big hit, You Turn Me On, the turn-on song. So that is in your spotlight. Hopefully you're in the mood to expand your musical horizons because Ian Whitcomb did a lot of fun stuff. We're talking 1964 through about 1978. Yeah, I have a couple of songs of his from the 70s. So you might imagine, bigger overseas and regional chart action here in the U.S. So Ian Whitcomb in our spotlight on what would have been his 85th birthday. And other than that, the standard Dennis Terry oldies but goodies, 50s, 60s, lots of 70s between now and 2 a.m. Sunday morning. So I hope, fasten your seatbelts. It's going to get wild. In fact, should we do another Ian Whitcomb now or... Let's do one other song since you've had three Ian Whitcombs in a row. We don't want to overdose you on Ian Whitcomb and hit one of those 70 songs that Denny avoids playing. Well, it's not really his fault. We base our lists mostly on stations that have done 50s and 60s music, and so we just never get around to playing the 70s. So I've been saving up some 70s music to play for you like this one here. And it's one Dennis Terry likes as well. Daryl Hall and John Oates, one of their slightly lower charters, Wait For Me, number 18 pop 23 adult contemporary in 1979. It is Friday Flashbacks, the Saturday-Sunday edition, courtesy of 90.5 KSJS.

0: 90.5 FM. KSJS. Now there's Ian Whitcomb, his first U.S. charter. Maybe you've heard that somewhere. Enlightened folks up in the Pacific Northwest got to hear it in late 64 when KJR out of Seattle started playing it. Got to a number 11 on their charts, sparked interest in Ian Whitcomb and his first national charter, This Sporting Life. Eventually charting in early 65, but don't get your hopes up. On the Billboard charts, This Sporting Life, number 100. In March of 65. But don't shed too many tears for Ian Whitcomb, because the big hit was right around the corner. You Turn Me On, the turn-on song. That will be in the next set. And listen close, because early on, it's a 30-second introduction before he starts singing. And that's about twice as long as the standard commercial 45s. As I understand it, some early pressings got out with that long introduction. And then the Tower label said, wait a minute, we need to get to the hook a lot quicker than that. So they re-edited the introduction to the song and chopped about half the intro out of it. And I've seen that elsewhere at other radio stations, where the music director, program director, they want you to get to the hook as quick as you can. So we do have the rare, slightly longer version of You Turn Me On, the turn-on song. So when you hear it, start your stopwatch. Should run about 30 seconds. That's pretty cool. Top 10 for Ian Whitcomb in May of 65. That'll be in the next set. Directly out of the break, what do we got? Ooh, this will be nice. Well, I shouldn't even reveal who it is, because then Saturday Sue will throw her radio up against the wall. But I'll tell you anyway, Donny Osmond, and he's covering an oldie, Sweet and Innocent, in 1971. It was top 10 for him. And I had to wonder... there were a lot of Donny Osmond covers in the 70s of songs that, you know, hardly anybody remembers the original version. And that was the case here. Way back in the late 50s on the Judd label, one of the Sun label, sister labels, a fellow named Bobby Denton, D-E-N-T-O-N, first did Sweet and Innocent, and it didn't do much at all, other than getting purchased by the Hartman family and being played over and over on our little Fisher-Price turntable. But I do remember the early Bobby Denton version of Sweet and Innocent, no national chart action. And then how does Donny Osmond come across this completely forgotten oldie and cover to himself? And, of course, Donny Osmond being Donny Osmond, it's top 10 in 1971. So the 70s version of Sweet and Innocent, that's up out of the break. But first, a quick reminder. Are you or someone you know expecting or experiencing food insecurity? Well, Lighthouse Food Rescue can help. 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

90.5 FM KSJS. Perhaps you could recognize the trumpet stylings of Herb Albert without his Tijuana brass. Now, you might remember his big comeback hit in 1979, kind of a mellow disco instrumental titled Rise. That there, one of the follow-up singles to Rise. It was called Rotation. And in late 79, number 30 on the pop charts, 23 adult contemporary, 20 rhythm and blues for Herb Alpert solo. So put that right next to Rise. They both made the top 30 in 1979. Herb Alpert on KSGS, a bread man in Millbrae, told me I simply must back announce all instrumentals, so we know what the heck they were, and so there you go. And also before that, I warned you about it. It was a little Donny Osmond, Sweet and Innocent from 1971. We're now ready for our spotlight artist on what would have been Ian Whitcomb's 85th birthday. Here comes his biggest hit with the double-length intro, so turn on those recorders, because here it comes. You Turn Me On, the turn-on song, courtesy of 90.5 KSJS.

0: 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Perhaps you recognize the distinctive vocal stylings of Tony Orlando, an early Dawn single, Summer Sand, 1971, number 33 pop, number 9 adult contemporary. I believe they were still calling the group just Dawn, with no Tony Orlando mention, being Tony Orlando and two gals with him. As I understand it, he wasn't sure he wanted to get back into the music biz because he had been a successful solo singer in the early 60s and then had gotten out of performing and was doing other stuff and wasn't quite sure he wanted to get back into the rigmarole of performing, but several big hits in a row convinced him that, yes, maybe this Dawn thing would work, and eventually it became Tony Orlando and Dawn. Summer Sand, that one there, one of the early ones that you don't get to hear too often, and not bad. Also in there, it was that slightly longer version from our spotlight artist, Ian Whitcomb, You Turn Me On, the turn-on song. The introduction, about twice as long as what you're used to. Ian Whitcomb would have been 85 years old today. Unfortunately, passed away back in 2020 at the age of 78. We've got more from him. You're thinking, that's it. He retired from the music biz. He has nothing else to offer. Well, here to tell you that we've got songs from 1965 all the way through 1978 to throw your way between now and 2 a.m. on the advent of what would have been his 85th birthday. Out of the break, what should we do? I'm thinking, oh, that's not bad. Which one needs more front announcing? I think the Davy Jones single needs some mention. The Monkees, of course, broke up in the either 1969, 1970, and so now the Monkees are all out on their own, and Davy Jones, the lead singer of the Monkees, doing rather well, thank you very much. In 1971, he's got a single out called Rainy Jane. I've got that for you. Almost made the top 50 on the pop charts, top 30 adult contemporary. So stick around for Davy Jones of the Monkees from 1971. That's up as soon as we hear this.
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0: 90.5 KSJS. Obviously the Rolling Stones there, but what was unusual about that version? Well, I'm here to tell you, because otherwise you may not guess it. It did seem a little shorter than what you're used to, right? Well, the album version runs over 5 minutes long. And then the, of course, in the 70s and 60s and 50s, stations liked shorter versions so you get more songs in. And in fact, there was a promotional edit on Wild Horses that runs about 3 minutes, 20 seconds. And that's what you heard right there. And it is quite rare. I just was looking for it this week and none of the Rolling Stones box sets or greatest hits or singles collections offer you that promo edit on Wild Horses. And it's not even on YouTube, which is unusual. It's not on Spotify, not on iTunes. So count yourself lucky. You got the rare promo edit on Wild Horses by the Rolling Stones. And for a ballad, it did pretty well for them. Number 28 in June of 1971. Before that, it was a good one from John Stewart. You might remember him from his Kingston Trio days, and then he had a bit of a solo career with Armstrong, and then we didn't hear from him for a bit, but by the late 70s, he's back with a string of hits on the RSO label, starting with Gold, and that one there I like even better than Gold, one of the follow-up singles, Lost Her in the Sun. And that is from December 1979. Number 34, pop number 18, Adele Contemporary for John Stewart. So he had about three hits from that 1979 RSO album. Let me see if I can dredge up the album title. Bombs Away Dream Babies. Yeah, that's a good unusual title. It kind of sticks in the brain. Then the follow-up album, similar production stylings and similar songs. And that was Dream Babies Go Hollywood. Some funny album titles from John Stewart. Sad to say the follow-up album didn't do nearly as well, although Odin's Spirit of the Water was a darn good single from that album. I'll have to play that one of these days. It is DJ Ross in for Dennis Terry. We've got Ian Whitcomb in the birthday spotlight. He's no longer with us, but he would have been 85 years old today. And about 20 minutes ago, you heard his biggest hit, You Turn Me On, otherwise known as the Turn On song. And now we've got his second biggest hit. And it's not This Sporting Life, which you've also already heard. What? And there's only three national charters for Ian Whitcomb in the U.S. What is Ian Whitcomb's second biggest hit? Well, truth be told, I couldn't even answer that question myself, but I'm looking right at the answer here. Nervous, N-E-R-V-O-U-S, he spells it out. Number 59 in the U.S., number 12 in Canada. The follow-up single to You Turn Me On, the Turn On song. We've got that for you as soon as we check out a couple of things. What do I have? Oh, here we go. We have got the Cat's Cradle, you bet. 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
0: She says it's so easy, and yet all that stuff she says at the end, I had no idea what she was saying. I finally checked with the mental health board lady, who's fully bilingual, and she just said, well, she's saying Social Security in Spanish. Oh, okay. It all makes sense now. Thank you very much. South Bay situation looking nice, and I don't see any participation or precipitation in the next week. In fact, it's going to be kind of toasty warm, as appropriate for summer, with highs both, the rest of today and tomorrow in the 80s, and then we warm up, you betcha. Monday and Tuesday will be in the low 90s, and then it drops back down Wednesday, Thursday, Friday, Saturday, Sunday into the 80s with lows down in the 60s. And just a beautiful weekend up ahead. Right now, it's 68. That's 68 KSJS degrees.
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0: Ian Wickham's second biggest hit in the U.S., NERVOUS on KSJ.

quite slow. And you've turned the hi-fi terribly low. Yes, and you're trying to kiss me. I think I like it. I really do like it. I'm doing it again.

0: 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I have never seen one of these intact before. This is the famous
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Now there, I would call that a one-hit wonder. I avoid using the term one-hit wonder because, for example, Ian Whitcomb, some people might call him a one-hit wonder, and yet we're spotlighting him. Well, that's because he had a whole handful of singles and many charters, both on regional U.S. stations as well as overseas. Now, Ashton, Gardner, and Dyke, who performed that song there, Resurrection Shuffle, that's their only U.S. charter. No bubblers, no other songs in the Hot 100. I do have my book open. It looks like they're a pop trio from England. Tony Ashton, Kim Gardner on bass, and Roy Dyke on drums. And I'm afraid most of them have passed, at least two-thirds of them have passed away as of now. Not sure if all three are gone, but most of them are. And that one snuck, I tell you, into the top 40 at number 40 in June 1971. Guess who did a competing version? You'll never guess unless you're familiar with those early 70s charts, because it's a phone dropper. Tom Jones also does a version of Resurrection Shuffle, and it was out at about the same time. I believe Ashton, Gardner, and Dyke hit the charts first, and then Tom Jones a few weeks later, and both had comparable action, both barely making the top 40, and we were finding that happening a lot with competing versions. They would cannibalize each other's sales and airplay, and neither one would, you know, chart that high. So the record companies realized that was happening, and you see fewer and fewer competing versions these days. But there you had the Ashton, Gardner, and Dyke. One big claim of fame, Resurrection Shuffle. And speaking of one-hit wonders, as I will mention, it's DJ Ross in for Dennis Terry. He is out of town today down in Monterey. He'll be back this next Friday for his usual Friday flashbacks. But speaking of one-hit wonders, in 1979, there was a kind of a folky guy splashing on the scene with an album called Jackrabbit Slim, and his single made the top 15, both on the pop and AC charts. And we were thinking, boy, this is the first of many from this guy. And yet, it was his only top 40 hit. I'm talking about Steve Forbert, and the song is called Romeo's Tune on KSJS.

90.5 FM KSJS, an instrumental twin spin, and guess what? It's by our spotlight artist. Little did you know that Ian Whitcomb did a good handful of instrumentals, and some of them got released as singles. That one there, 18 Whitcomb Street, how appropriate is that? In 1965, it was a tag-along B-side, according to Record World magazine here in the U.S. This instrumental before that was Fizz. And that had actually been released twice, originally just the B-side of This Sporting Life. And then the folks at Tower Records bought that master from Jordan and said, you know, let's put out an Ian Whitcomb instrumental double play, and maybe he can be like a Ramsey Lewis sort of fella. And Fizz actually charts the second time it's released in October of 65, that first instrumental, 138 on Cashbox, 130 on Record World, and like I said, the second one, 18 and Whitcomb Street, also a Record World tag-along B-side, so one single for me and Whitcomb, both sides instrumental and both sides minor charters, so there you go. And it's part of our birthday spotlight. Ian Whitcomb would have been 85 today. Unfortunately, passed away back in 2020, but that won't stop us from spotlighting his songs. Now, you've already missed the big one. You turned me on the turn-on song. So expand your horizons. We got some fun stuff in your future. For example, titles to look forward to, Gerd Hard Rock. That's the title. High Blood Pressure. That's a fun B-side that Ian Whitcomb did. Dennis's favorite, Your Baby's Gone Down the Plug Hole. That's a cute little novelty. Be My Baby is also in there. You Won't See Me. Yes, Ian Whitcomb covers the Beatles. And probably Ian Whitcomb's fourth biggest hit. It's a good one. Where Did Robinson Crusoe Go on Friday's Day Off? It's something like that. I'll get the exact title to make sure I don't read you astray. And so that's all in your future. So you don't have to have a memory to go with every song you hear. Hopefully we can expand your musical horizons. And maybe your new favorite oldie is just around the corner. You never know. Up next, we got a group named Chase. And you're thinking, well, that's a pretty good name for a group. Well, it's based on the leader's last name, Bill Chase. Formed a kind of a rock and roll horn band out of Chicago, guess when? Early 70s, when horn bands were all the rage. And right off, they're on the Epic label. They have a top 25 hit with a song called Get It On. And they have two other charters in 1971. No other big charters after that. And then sad news, most of the band killed in a plane crash in 1974. So it's a shame. Bill Chase had worked with Woody Herman and Stan Kenton and then got this jazz rock thing going with the band Chase. So I've got their biggest hit for you. It's called Get It On, not to be confused with the T-Rex hit. And check it out. It is horn band music from 1971. It's courtesy of 90.5 KSJS.

0: The Big Finish?
1: Yes. The group band Chase out of Chicago and Get It On, their biggest hit. And it certainly was part of that horn band sound from the early 70s. The group Chicago and Blood, Sweat, and Tears and Chase. And you know, it's funny how rock and roll has occasional fads where something's really hot for a few years, like the Twist back in the early 60s. Well, in the early 70s, one of the fads was horn bands. And every label had to have one. And certainly Epic Records had Chase. Good song there. Get It On. We have got more oldies but goodies. It is DJ Ross in for Dennis Terry. He is out of town. He's down in Monterey with Jay Arnold, helping KMBY celebrate their 90th anniversary. So I'm here helping Ian Whitcomb celebrate what would have been his 85th birthday, were he still with us. And I've got also lots of oldies, we're leaning towards the 70s a little bit, because that's kind of my specialty. Out of the break, something from the Fleetwood Mac Tusk album. Now, you had this monster hit album, Rumors, with a whole handful of hits, Go Your Own Way, Dreams, Don't Stop, You Make Love and Fun. How do you follow that up? Well, the band put most of the production chores into Lindsey Buckingham's lap, and he wanted something a little experimental, so a 2-LP set got put out titled Tusk, and the title track was the first single, and a lot of stations were saying, really? This is Fleetwood Mac? We wanted another copy of Rumors. And so there was some resistance to the initial single Tusk, even though it did make the top 10. But give the Tusk album a chance, because there is standard cool Fleetwood Mac songs on the rest of that 2-LP set. For example, Sisters of the Moon is a cool Stevie Nicks single. Think About Me, Christine McVie does a good job on that top 20 hit. And out of the break, we've got Stevie Nicks and the full-length version of her song, Sarah. And you listen to it. You tell me if this isn't traditional Fleetwood Mac sounding or not. So that is Fleetwood Mac and Sarah up in a sec from the album Tusk. But first, are you ready to see the world, to not just read about history but walk through it, to taste new foods, hear new languages, and make connections that last a lifetime? 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
1: It's Fleetwood Mac with Stevie Nicks, Sarah. I programmed this full-length version on Kara in Santa Clara. Got in a little bit of trouble for that. I had to shorten it down to the single version. But here it is, all 6 minutes of it on KSJS.

It was the morning after the night of destruction, and all around there was desolation and a strong aroma of annihilation. But suddenly this monstrous hush was broken by the beautiful sound of music.

0: 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Yes, Bad Company, a rock and roll band covering the Coasters, a 1957 Coasters oldie done by Bad Company in 1976, Youngblood, and it makes the top 20. So it's nice to see some of these rock and roll bands can have a little sense of humor, can do a fun song occasionally, or maybe the label said, hey, you guys need a hit single, and that was a logical choice. Good to hear from Bad Company and Youngblood, because some of these rock and rollers are far too serious. You know, yeah, you can't do that silly song. You know, you're a serious rock and roll band. Lighten up. Do a fun song occasionally. Good to hear from Bad Company. Before that, the two songs you did not recognize, I'm guessing, 1965 oldies from our birthday boy, Ian Whitcomb. It was a two-sided minor hit from December 1965. Good Hard Rock was the A-side. Talk about minor in the U.S. How about 112 on Record World, 108 on Cashbox, no Billboard action for Good Hard Rock. And then the B-side, charting even lower, if that's possible, High Blood Pressure. That B-side, number 60 on WQTW out of La Trobe, Pennsylvania. I have to congratulate WQTW for having at least a 60-position chart. And yes, they had Ian Whitcomb there with High Blood Pressure, a two-sided hit, as it were, for Ian Whitcomb. Now, out of the break, you know I'm leaning 70s. You know disco must be in our future. And yes, I have one for you. It's a duet of the two biggest female singers from the late 70s, Barbara Streisand and Donna Summer. How big were they? Well, let's look at Donna Summer. All top 10s, Last Dance, MacArthur Park, Heaven Knows, Hot Stuff, Bad Girls, Dim All the Lights. Yes, all of them top 10, either platinum or gold singles, up to and including mid-1979. And let's back up a couple of pages in the alphabetical book of artist names. Barbara Streisand, not doing too bad herself. My Heart Belongs to Me. You Don't Bring Me Flowers, The Main Event Fight. Those are all top 10 in either gold or platinum. Well, let's put the two of them together and have a duet. Well, there's only one problem. They're on two completely different labels. How are we going to work that out? Because they're not even distributed by the same parent company. Well, they worked it out. The single, the 45 single, would be on Barbara's Columbia label. Meanwhile, the 12-inch single for the dance fans would be on Donna Summer's Casablanca label. And the song they came up with, No More Tears, Enough is Enough. It is starts ballad-ish, and then the disco starts cranking up. So that's in your future, but first we got to hear this.
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0: 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It did get up to number 35 in 1976, pretty good for a little label. And then, shocking, that a less commercial song, Magic Man, makes the top 10. And then the Hearts' careers were off and running. Dreamboat Annie was the name of the album and also the name of the third single. And in fact, Dreamboat Annie, a recurring theme on that album. If you have the album, you think you're hearing Dreamboat Annie again, and then it launches into Crazy on You. It's kind of a prelude to Crazy on You. But the 45 dispenses with all that. We get right to the rock and roll part of Crazy on You. And then there was some trouble with the Mushroom label. Heart had almost completed their second album for Mushroom Records called Magazine. And then there was a falling out with the label, and Heart then signed with the Columbia-controlled Portrait label, probably for big money. And the whole second album on the Mushroom label, In Legal Limbo, Mushroom Records, staking their business, their entire company, on the success of Heart, went ahead and put out the almost finished Magazine album with a little disclaimer on the back saying, "We regret that the members of Heart did not participate in the final mix of this album." And there are some copies out there of the, you know, the unfinished Magazine album. I'm lucky enough to own one of them. And then it gets settled out of court, the agreement being, you know, even though Heart broke their contract with Mushroom Records, you got to finish that album, and then we'll call it even. So Heart went back in the studio, finished the Magazine album, and then it got a legitimate release on the Magazine label where they reissued Crazy on You. And it was a minor charter in early 78. The big single from the Magazine album was Heartless, top 25 in 1978. And then all the other singles are on the either the Portrait or the Epic label for the foreseeable future. That's a brief little history on the Heart situation, as it were. It is DJ Ross in for Dennis Terry. And, of course, we had disco before that. Donna Summer and Barbara Streisand. No More Tears, Enough is Enough. And that gets you up to date. Out of the break, it's back to birthday boy, Ian Wickham. He would have been 85 years old today. Passed away back in 2020, but it's a good excuse to celebrate his music. Out of the break, we have got him performing an instrumental, another instrumental, only this is under the name Sir Arthur. His label, Tower Records, said, "Look at this Ramsey Lewis guy." They really said this. He's having all this success, and Ian Wickham does some pretty good instrumentals, but he's well known for, you know, This Sporting Life and You Turn Me On. Let's call Ian Wickham Sir Arthur and put out a Ramsey Lewis-esque instrumental. And so they did. Walk Right In was the Sir Arthur instrumental, actually performed by Ian Wickham, but the label says it's Sir Arthur. Didn't have much success in 1966, but it's fun to hear it. We've got Ian Wickham as Sir Arthur and his instrumental Walk Right In coming up in just a sec. But first, where is my promotional announcement? Dennis Terry's hiding them from me. I will go with Celluloid Dreams. You can always go with Celluloid Dreams. That's a safe choice. That's right. For a lively mix of movie reviews and interviews, we'll listen to Celluloid Dreams. It's Mondays from 5 till 6 p.m. here on KSGS. 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
0: South Bay situation looking quite nice. Thank you very much, especially if you like summery weather. We can expect highs in the 80s. There's 3 minutes left in today, but for all day tomorrow, highs in the mid-80s. And then it warms up just a bit. Monday and Tuesday will be highs in the low 90s for the South Bay. Then it drops back just a bit into the 80s for Wednesday through Saturday. Lows all those days will be in the 60s. No chance of rain in our future. Right now it is 66, like the year of this next song. 66 KSJS degrees.
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1: It's Instrumental Twin Spin Time, Part 2. Frank Mills, his follow-up to Music Box Dancer. It's called Peter Piper. 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

90.5 FM, KSJS. A two-hit wonder there by the name of Moon Martin. Real name, John Martin. Well, I think Moon Martin is a little catchier. Born in 1950 in Oklahoma, a rock and roll singer, songwriter, guitarist. In fact, Moon Martin wrote Robert Palmer's Bad Case of Loving You, so he gets a good royalty check for that. That one there, his adult contemporary soft rock hit, No Chance. Only number 50 on the Hot 100, but number 6 adult contemporary, so the soft rock stations like that one. The one before it, which we did not play, is his rock and roll hit, Rolene, which has, by the way, excellent chord changes in it. And that was top 30 for the rock and rollers, and no adult contemporary action. So a couple of good songs for Moon Martin. His one splash of fame in late 1979, Rolene, and you heard No Chance. A couple of good ones. And I know Dennis Terry likes No Chance, so I will dedicate that one to him. And he was Moon Martin, not only singing, but also the lead guitarist on both those songs. So good to hear, No Chance. Before that, the biggest hit for local boy Elvin Bishop, it was A Fooled Around and Fell in Love. Number 3 pop in 1976, oh, and Blue-Eyed Soul. Yes, Elvin Bishop, number

For 82, Rhythm and Blues, for Fooled Around and Fell in Love. So get that fella an Afro wig. Well, actually, he has a pretty good one already. And he's got a little blue-eyed soul with his biggest hit, Fooled Around and Fell in Love. It is DJ Ross in for Dennis Terry, who is out of town down in Monterey with Jay Arnold. They're participating in the 90th anniversary of KMBY, even going on the air down there. And then probably hit a couple seafood restaurants. And Dennis will be back this next Friday for his usual 10 a.m. till 2 p.m. Friday flashback show. We've got a birthday spotlight going on. It's Ian Wickham. He's no longer with us, but he would have been 85 today. And we got a couple of singles of his from 1966. And they're both pretty darn minor. But the first one, Dennis Terry's been looking forward to when he hears this show on rerun. Your baby's gone down the plug hole. Not only does that sound like a good novelty song, it sounds, you know, referencing plug hole. That's going to be some good UK references in it. And then the follow-up single from April of 66, Be My Baby, hitbound on KFJZ out of Fort Worth, Texas. So a couple of 1966 Ian Wickham singles in our birthday spotlight, courtesy of 90.5 KSJS.

0: 90.5 FM, KSGS, the late Marvin Gaye. I Want You on the Tamla label, one of the Motown sister labels. Number 15 pop for I Want You, and number one rhythm and blues in April 1976. Good to hear that one. If even though it's number one R&B, you don't hear it as often as other number one R&B songs on the oldies stations. So we're here to correct that misjustice and play the ones that the other stations just aren't playing. That's kind of our goal here at the Friday Flashback Show. This is, of course, the Saturday night, Sunday morning edition of Friday Flashbacks, officially 20 minutes into Sunday now, July 12th. Hope your July 4th was a success. I'm still hearing some firecrackers left over from the holiday. I wish you'd put them away because you're scaring my cat. Got to keep them indoors for the next few days. We have got more oldies but goodies. I'm thinking, what am I thinking? Oh, here's a good one. Foghat, a well-known rock and roll band. And yes, they worry more about their albums doing well than their singles. And in fact, they only had one top 20 single, Slow Ride, obviously, their biggest single hit. Well, my question to you, what was the follow-up single to Slow Ride? Mull that over for a bit. No, it wasn't Driving Wheel. It wasn't I Just Want to Make Love to You. It wasn't Stone Blue. It wasn't even Third Time Lucky. No, it was none of those songs. So follow-up single for Slow Ride. I have the answer for you up in a sec. But first, Vedulution is a community engagement organization designed to connect the community together through farming. Founded back in 2008 by three San Jose State students, Vedulution strives to connect people from diverse backgrounds through farming and food. You can join the Vedulution team Fridays and Saturdays from 10 a.m. to 12:30 p.m. Located within the Emma Prouche Farm Park over the King and Story Road in East San Jose, right where 101 and 280 meet. So if you're on the freeway, you'll see it. Trust me. 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Hi.
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0: And now, the answer to that mystery, the follow-up single to Slow Ride for Foghat, was titled Fool for the City. Number 45 in 1976, it's courtesy of 90.5 K.

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1: 90.5 FM, KSJS, birthday boy Ian Whitcomb in our spotlight. And there's his fourth biggest U.S. charter. Where did Robinson Crusoe go with Friday on Saturday night? Fourth biggest, eh? Number 101 on Billboard in September 1966. So had to go pretty deep to get that fourth biggest hit. Before that, yes, Ian Whitcomb covering the Beatles. You Won't See Me. That's a Tower label single from July 1966. And if it has a ukulele, you know Ian Whitcomb's probably involved. So good to hear those two 1966 singles, You Won't See Me, and Where Did Robinson Crusoe Go with Friday on Saturday night. It is DJ Ross catching up to date. Before that, we heard Cliff Richard and We Don't Talk Anymore. That was top 10, both pop and adult contemporary here in the U.S. And that was after a long period of time when Cliff Richard was, quote, bigger than Elvis, unquote, in the U.K. And they're not kidding. 125 English charters, 14 of which went to number one. And yet, during this period of mostly the 60s, the number of Cliff Richard top 20 singles in the U.S., zero. Living Doll and a couple of others, came close to cracking the top 20, but he just could not crack the U.S. market. Finally, in 1976, Elton John said, why don't you come over here, Cliff, and join my Rocket record label? We'll hook you up with a producer, and we'll get you into that U.S. market. And Cliff did, and guess what? Devil Woman introduced him to the U.S. market, a top 20 single, and the rest was history. Continued to have hits after that well into the 80s. That one there, We Don't Talk Anymore, from October 1979, and good to hear Cliff Richard. And so, yes, you see a Cliff Richard collection, and you say, I don't know any of these songs. Well, that's because you don't live in the UK. You're here in the US. What you need is Cliff Richard hits 1976 and later if you want to catch up on his US chart action. Also in there, should I even mention it? Yes, it was Foghat, Fool for the City, the follow-up single to Slow Ride. I think we can sneak in one more from before the break. So how about a little top 20 music from Freddie Mercury and Queen? You're My Best Friend on 90.5 KSJS.

0: 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Good one for Queen. You're My Best Friend. Top 20 in May 1976. It is DJ Ross in for Dennis Terry. He's down in Monterey with Jay Arnold. They're celebrating the KMBY 90th anniversary, even going on the air down there. I believe that's already happened, but I probably had a good time. We'll get a full report when Dennis returns this next Friday, 10 a.m. till 2 p.m. for the Standard Friday Flashback Show. We've got a lot of 70s music and some Ian Whitcomb built in. A birthday spotlight. Ian would have been 85 today, so we'll have some more from him in a little bit. Out of the break, you know, sometimes the album version is different from the 45 version. Usually, you know, the album version is maybe just a bit longer, slight different remix. But here, we have got the Brothers Johnson and their big breakthrough hit, I'll Be Good to You. Well, the 45, quite a bit different from the LP version. So if you want what you're about to hear, you need to get the 45 or some kind of Brothers Johnson Greatest Hits, because if you get that Brothers Johnson album, you're going to say, wait a minute, that's not the song I expected. Well, it's close. It's just it's possibly a full re-recording if I read this booklet correctly. So we've got the hit version of the Brothers Johnson, I'll Be Good to You, top five, both pop and R&B, in 1976. That'll be up as soon as we tell you about giveaways here at KSGS. I don't have anything to give away, but if you win something, well, pay close attention to this next spot. It's just a little outdated. We no longer have office hours, so if you're going to come down here to pick up your prize, don't be coming down between 8 a.m. and 5 p.m. You'll be standing out in the hallway most of the day. You need to make other arrangements, like getting your tickets at the venue, things like that. But otherwise, this spot is pretty well accurate. Beep, beep.
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0: 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Gary right there, his second biggest hit, although it's close. Love is Alive, a number two record in April of 78. His biggest hit, Dreamweaver, a gold record, number two in, what, January of 76. And then the question becomes for you chart wonks, how do you break a tie? Well, let's see. Love is Alive spent 27 weeks on the Hot 100. Dreamweaver, only 20 weeks on the Hot 100. But, no, that's not the tiebreaker. The tiebreaker is amount of time you spent at your peak position on the charts. Dreamweaver, 3 weeks at number two. Love is Alive, oh, 2 weeks at number two. Adjacent singles, two pretty good opening salvos from Gary Wright on his solo career. Dreamweaver, also the gold record. Love is Alive, not certified gold. So, yeah, we got to go with Dreamweaver as his biggest hit. But I always kind of like Love is Alive a little more and then Dreamweaver. But that's just me. Both are pretty good. And his only other top 40 was a few years later. Really Want to Know You. That was top 20. That's your Gary Wright update. Former leader of Spooky Tooth, as I recall. And before that, we did hear from, Barry Manilow. Late in his charting career, Ships. Got to say that very carefully. One of his final top 10 Hot 100 charters. We're talking October 1979, number 9 pop, number 4 AC. You'll never guess who wrote that song unless you've looked up all the Barry Manilow trivia. Ships by Barry Manilow, written by Ian Hunter, the Mott the Hoople guy. And Ian Hunter had just written that song the previous year, and Barry Manilow's saying, you know, my balladeer act is getting stale. Let me do something different. Let me grab this Ian Hunter song. And it worked for him. Did make the top 10, although I believe he only had one more top 10 after that. But don't shed a tear for Barry Manilow. He is rolling in that royalties money, absolutely. Ships from Barry Manilow. You don't hear that on too many other stations. I have heard from Dennis Terry. He successfully returned from Monterey and corrected me. I was thinking it was the 90th anniversary of KMBY. No, it's the 91st. Anniversary, but apparently this celebration even better than the 90th last year. So he made it back and had a good old time, and he'll tell us all about it this Friday, 10 a.m. till 2 p.m. on the standard Friday flashback show. Out of the break even. It's back to birthday boy Ian Whitcomb. He would have been 85 today, passed away back in 2020, but we'll celebrate his music. A couple of 1967 singles. Boy, you're thinking, I thought he just did You Turn Me On in 65 and that was it for him. No, still putting out singles in 1967. Lucky Jim, How I Envy Him, was in April of 67. And the follow-up single, You Really Bent Me Out of Shape. Sounds like a couple of fun Ian Whitcomb singles. We got that for you up in a sec. But first, a quick reminder. Did you know that KSJS is your one-stop shop for Spartan Athletics? 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
0: Oh, darn, I was hoping for some blood water. Oh, darn, I was hoping for some blood water. That's what I get for saying blood water. Anyway, South Bay situation, it's going to be nice and summery for the next week. It's going to be fairly hot. Today, we're going to get into the mid-80s. Then Monday and Tuesday, the hottest days of the week with highs in the South Bay in the low 90s. Then we dip back a bit Wednesday, Thursday, Friday into the 80s. No sign of rain in our future. Lows, of course, will be down in the 60s. Right now, it's 66. That's 66 KSJS degrees.
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0: Ian Whitcomb, Lucky Jim, How I Envy Him.
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0: 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I have never seen one of these intact before. 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

90.5 FM KSJS, the biggest hit for a group named Brass Construction, and well known for their instrumentals. That one there, Movin', top 15 pop, number one, rhythm and blues in 1976. And we'll bring up the age-old argument that I bring up every time that we play an alleged instrumental. Billboard magazine calls that an instrumental, even though they sing Got Myself Together throughout the song. I'm hardcore. If a microphone was used to record vocals, it's not an instrumental. But that's just me. I'll never win that argument. Apparently, if there's, it's got to have verses and stuff for it to not be an instrumental. Just singing Got Myself Together over and over, that's an instrumental. Okay, if you say so. Also in there, a couple from Birthday Boy, Ian Whitcomb, Lucky Jim, How I Envy Him. You see how it turned around? He married his buddy, married the girl. Then the buddy dies, and he marries the girl. Now he envies Jim, because I guess that marriage didn't work out so well. And that's 1967. And the follow-up single for Ian Whitcomb, You Really Bent Me Out of Shape, on the Tower label in May of 67. More from Birthday Boy Ian Whitcomb. He would have been 85 today. In fact, it'll be a 1968 single, Sally Sails the Sky, top 25 on WYSL out of Buffalo. That'll be in just a little bit. But first, a little Steve Miller for you, because I wanted to mention that most of the Steve Miller Band singles say exactly that. It's by the Steve Miller Band. He gives credit to his band, and he should. Boz Scaggs, at one time a member of that band, except in 1976, the Fly Like an Eagle album was not by the Steve Miller Band. It was just by Steve Miller.

Now, I haven't looked at the sessionography to know if, you know, the band was off for that album or they just chose to call it Steve Miller Only. But yeah, Take the Money and Run, Rockin' Me, Fly Like an Eagle, those are all without the band. It's just Steve Miller. And I've got one of those singles for you right now. Woo-hoo, it's Take the Money and Run, number 11, 1976 from KSL.

0: 90.5 FM, one of the first top 20 Doobie Brothers singles featuring Michael McDonald on lead vocal and keyboards, Taking It to the Streets. That's from April 1976. Ooh, Blue Eyed Soul, Taking It to the Streets, number 57, Rhythm and Blues. So I don't think the Doobie Brothers had hit the R&B charts until Michael McDonald came along, so good for them. San Jose-based Doobie Brothers here on KSJS. Also in their birthday boy, Ian Whitcomb. He's no longer with us, but he would have been 85 today, or actually yesterday. And we heard Sally Sails the Sky, a top 25 hit on WYSL out of Buffalo, New York. That's early 1968. In the next set, we'll jump ahead into the 70s. Yes, Ian Whitcomb had singles in the 70s. Over on the Warner Brothers label, he teams up with Kenny Husky. And in 1976, they do a good song together, Somewhere in Virginia in the Rain. So that'll be your Ian Whitcomb contribution in the next set. Out of the break, it'll be a song I'll dedicate to the mental health ward lady, my sister Kathy, by the way, who also, in addition to running the mental health board back in the day, was a professional trap shooter. That's right, shooting a shotgun at clay targets as they fly through the air, and she'd often hit, you know, 97 or 98 out of 100 and win some championships. Now, when the Bay Area group of shooters, mostly men, some women, would drive down to the state shoot, which would be held in Kingsburg, quite a hot little place temperature-wise to have a bunch of trap shooters shooting at those clay pigeons in the air. Well, it's a big deal, and they had their own traditional song that they'd play on their radios extra loud, or probably their 8-track players, as they'd roll into Kingsburg to announce their arrival. And I'll play that song for you and dedicate it to her out of the break. You ponder, what would a bunch of shotgun shooters rolling into Kingsburg, what would their theme song be for arriving in from the Bay Area? All right, so that's the mystery question. But first, a quick reminder, the Spartan Daily is a not-for-profit independent student-run newspaper serving the San Jose State campus and the surrounding Bay Area. They publish online 3 times a week when the university is in session. 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

FM, KSJS. Stevie Nicks and Fleetwood Mac, Rhiannon there. Number 11 song, Pop 33, Adele Contemporary in March of 76. And you sharp-eared Fleetwood Mac fans would say, it doesn't sound exactly like my album version. Well, you are correct, sir. It was remixed for the 45. A lot of the early, Fleetwood Mac from the self-titled Fleetwood Mac album and from the Rumours album, those songs often remixed a bit for single and different than your album version. And what you need to get is the, well, it's not a call to action, but I would recommend the deluxe version of the self-titled 1976 Fleetwood Mac album, as well as the Rumours album from 78, because not only do they give you the full albums in great fidelity, but also they give you the single mixes and a lot of bonus cuts and demos and all sorts of fun stuff. That's the deluxe version of the Fleetwood Mac album and the Rumours album. Dennis Terry owns both of them, and he's glad he's got them. So, yes, the singles were slightly different than the album versions. Before that, it was birthday boy Ian Whitcomb. Would have been 85 today. Passed away back in 2020. He'd had a stroke in 2012 and hung on for about 8 years, finally passing away at the age of 78. But being his birthday yesterday, we got to remember his music. And a later Ian Whitcomb song, Somewhere in Virginia in the Rain. That's on the Warner Brothers label in 1976. Kenny Husky, that's a gal's name, by the way, K-E-N-N-I, and a good duet there, Kenny Husky and Ian Whitcomb, Somewhere in Virginia in the Rain. And pretty much, oh, and in the middle, it was Terry DeSerio, and Yes, I'm Ready, remaking that Barbara Mason song, top five single from 1965, and Terry DeSerio doing just about as well. Number two for her in 1979. Number one, Adele Contemporary. Hey, top 20 R&B for the Terry DeSerio version of Yes, I'm Ready. Getting good help there on the male side of things. KC of KC and the Sunshine Band duetting with Terry DeSerio on Yes, I'm Ready, her biggest hit. It is Ross in for Dennis Terry, and we're down to our final 22 minutes. I think I can sneak in one more song before the break. Dennis Terry always says, if you're going to remake a classic song, well, bring something new to the table. Todd Rundgren does exactly that with Good Vibrations on KSJS.

0: The only charting single not written by Todd Rundgren for Todd Rundgren. That's, of course, a Brian Wilson composition, Good Vibrations, produced by Todd Rundgren. That's something. Good Vibrations, number 34 pop, 32 adult contemporary in 1976. I guess Brian Wilson still has the magic with the Beach Boys version of that song. It is DJ Ross wrapping things down, wrapping them up, and everything in between. 18 minutes to go. Out of the break, another trivia question for you to ponder. I'll give you as many hints as I can. A white gal appearing in several X-rated movies, making some good money from those X-rated movies, wants to plow that money into her singing career, and does, and ends up having a gold single, a top five disco hit. And, okay, one more hint, 1976. You think about it, what gal, what X-rated actress had a top five disco hit and a top five pop as well with her using money from her X-rated film productions? It's only in the record industry could such a thing happen. You'll have your answer in just a second.
1: Yeah.
0: Yep.
1: Yeah.
2: We're not mainstream. We're not commercial. We keep it

They call the group the Andrea True Connection. Andrea True, the actress in several X-rated movies, had a ton of money on her hands, decided to pursue a singing career and a top five single with More, More, More.

0: 90.5 FM KSJS. Dry your eyes, ladies and gentlemen. Shannon the doggy, no longer with us, but a top 10 record for Henry Gross's biggest hit, 1976. Before that, J.D. Souther, his biggest hit as a solo artist, You're Only Lonely, but don't call him a one-hit wonder. He also fronted the Souther Hillman Furay Band. You remember Fallin' in Love, that was a good song for them. Also duetted with James Taylor on Her Town too. J.D. Souther. And we are down to our final couple songs. Our final Ian Whitcomb song from 1978, When Rock and Roll Was Young. That's a good UK single. We've got that for you out of the break, and then one more song after that, and we'll be done. Saying hi to the bread man up in Millbrae. He's enjoying the show, and thanks for sticking all night long. We'll try to find out who played piano on those Ian Whitcomb songs, and we'll let you know.
1: 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This message has been brought to you by 90.5 KSJS.
0: South Bay situation looking very summery. Sunday is going to be with a high in the mid-80s, and it creeps up into the low 90s for Monday and Tuesday, and then creeps back down for high in the upper 80s on Wednesday, and in the low 80s for Thursday, Friday, and Saturday and Sunday. So summery weather. Highs in, as I just said, the low 90s and upper 80s, lows down in the 60s. Right now, we're down 1 degree, 65. That's 65 KSJS degrees.
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And there you have it, our final Ian Whitcomb song today. When Rock and Roll Was Young, 1978 for that one, a UK single not released in the US. I'm Ross. I've been filling in for Dennis Terry. He'll be back this Friday at 10 a.m. till 2 p.m. for the standard edition of Friday Flashbacks. Up next, we have got an archived rerun oldie show from November 22nd, 2025. So you might hear some mention of the JFK assassination anniversary, but don't let that derail you from enjoying some good oldies but goodies. That's coming up in a matter of moments right here on 90.5 KSJS. Bye!

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0: What is segregation?
1: I don't know what segregation is.
0: What is bigotry?
1: I don't know what bigotry is.
0: What does hatred mean?
1: I don't know what it is.
0: What is prejudice?
1: I think it's when somebody's sick.
2: Guys, are shot, boys.

0: coming up now. We know it's the presidential car. You see Mrs. Kennedy's pink suit. There's a Secret Service man, spread eagle, over the top of the car. We understand Governor and Mrs. Connolly are in the car with President and Mrs. Kennedy. We can't see who has been hit, if anybody's been hit, but apparently something is wrong here. Something is terribly wrong. I'm in behind the motorcade, trying to follow them. It looks as though they're going to Parkland Hospital.
1: We interrupt this program to bring you a special bulletin. Dallas, Texas. The Flash, apparently official. President John F. Kennedy died at 1 p.m. Central Standard Time.

0: ahead. But it really doesn't matter with me now, because I've been to the mountaintop. I don't mind. Like anybody, I would like to live.
1: No one can be certain who next will suffer from some senseless act of bloodshed.

0: security has just sent me a message that we've been here too long already. So, my thanks to all of you, and now it's on to Chicago, and let's win there.
1: Senator Kennedy has been shot. Is that possible? Oh, my God. Senator Kennedy has been shot. Director Johnson has a hold of a man who apparently has fired the shot. Get the gun. Stay away from the gun. His hand is frozen. Let go hold of his thumb and crank it if you have to. Get his thumb. All right. That's it, Raper. Get it. Get the gun, Raper. Hold him. We don't want another Oswald.
2: Like it or not, we live in times of danger and uncertainty. That is the way he lived. That is what he leaves us. My brother need not be idealized or enlarged in death beyond what he was in life. Be remembered simply as a good and decent man. He saw wrong and tried to right it. Saw suffering and tried to heal it. Saw war and tried to stop it. Those of us who loved him and who take him to his rest today pray that what he was to us, what he wished for others, will someday come to pass for all the world. As he said many times in many parts of this nation, those he touched and who sought to touch him. Some men see things as they are and say why. I dream things that never were and say why not.

0: what segregation is.
1: What is bigotry?
0: I don't know what bigotry is.
1: What does hatred mean?
0: I don't know what it is.
1: What is prejudice?
0: I think it's when somebody's sick.
2: Play date 1965.
3: But I understand there's a story attached to your next song.
4: Yes, there is, Matt. In the summer of 1962, our ex-president, John Kennedy, visited his relatives in Wexford in Ireland, County Wexford in Ireland.
5: I know it well.
4: Yeah. Do you?
5: Yes.
4: I've never been there. But as the plane landed, a group of...

0: young children sang an old Irish song called The Boys of Wexford. And this is the first thing he heard when he set foot in Ireland. And he was so impressed by it that when he came back to the United States and started organizing his television show, Profiles in Courage, he insisted that this be the theme. So we favored his wishes. By that time, he was dead. But we obeyed his instructions to the letter. The only thing is that we now call it the John F. Kennedy March.
1: Love to hear it.
0: Thank you.

0: Pretty cool stuff. They have the JFK march from Nelson Riddle, huh?
1: That's our three-song tribute to John F. Kennedy, assassinated on this date, what, 62 years ago?
0: 62 years ago, yeah.
1: Yeah, and Radio Rick did a very nice four-hour show.
0: Yes.
1: Counting down a survey from Dallas, Texas, November 22, 1963, and interspersing lots of listener calls and emails and other actualities.
0: Yes, audio clips and a lot of... a lot of Rick's own memories, and talking a lot about the JFK thing. That kind of quieted down close to 9 o'clock, and then it was probably more music the last hour.
1: Yeah.
0: Covered the KLIF survey, and then threw in a whole bunch of extras from KONO, KONO, over in San Antonio from the other side of Texas. So it was all records that were big in Texas, essentially, on the show tonight. And it was a very cool and different sort of countdown. The only countdown I've ever heard him do, with lots of audio clips and emails and phone calls from listeners, and Rick's own memories, and just a real different sort of countdown. So I do encourage you to check that out. If you're around on Wednesday, go to theRideRadio.net and check out the Hometown Countdown, which will replay on Wednesday at 12 noon. Should be at 12 noon, just in case, be there at 11.
1: Yeah.
0: But I think he'll do his usual warm-up show at 11, so you can expect to hear it from noon to 4 on Wednesday. And I suggest you do that, because it was really well done.
1: Yeah, and a lot of kind of almost a personality radio thing.
0: Oh, yeah, there was definitely personality radio. It was some kind of different. In fact, the music, I'd say the first couple hours or more, was almost taking a back seat. He played a lot of cuts, but I don't even know if he gave the numbers in all cases. The music was there, but all the JFK memories were first and foremost for the first half of the show or more. It was a very interesting and different sort of countdown, and I think you should check that out. So go to theRideRadio.net on Wednesday and check it out again from noon to 4.
1: And even my email about the Outer Limits made the air.
0: Yes, it did.
1: 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If you don't include the THE, you're going somewhere else.
0: Yeah, you won't be on the right site. 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
1: It's Wednesday, just type in what, 11-ish, but definitely noon to 4.
0: Yeah, he'll be out at 11, and he almost always does a warm-up. He used to not do that at one time if there was a long countdown show like tonight, but now he seems to always do that, because there's nothing on the Ride or Top Shelf Oldies, which he simulcasts on. Nothing on either station until 5 o'clock, so he can could really go up to 5 if he needed to. So you can probably expect a warm-up show at 11, and then you'll hear this neat 63 countdown from noon to 4, so you want to check that out on Wednesday.
1: Meanwhile, our tribute was just three songs right there at the beginning of the show. Of course, PT-109, about the true story about Lieutenant John F. Kennedy and PT-109, which got cut in half by a Japanese cruiser, and he is an authentic World War II hero. That came out in April of 62, so he's already president. Number 8 on the pop charts, number 3 country, number 2 on the AC charts, which had just been invented at that point. And then probably most appropriate on this date, the full-length version of What the World Needs Now / Abraham, Martin, and John, because if you think about it, it is a medley of those two songs done by disc jockey Tom Clay, and that was a tribute record with all kinds of actualities about the JFK assassination, RFK, and even Martin Luther King. Includes the eulogy from Senator Tom Kennedy. I don't know. That would be not Tom Kennedy. Help me out here, Dennis.
0: John Kennedy, JFK.
1: Well, no.
0: No,
1: his brother.
0: Bobby.
1: Bobby Kennedy, you're Bobby right. Kennedy, well,
0: yes,
1: and then the third brother, Ted. That's the name I'm shooting for.
0: It was actually Ted Kennedy, because he did the eulogy for Bobby, for sure, and I think he did the another one for JFK, but certainly for Robert, yeah.
1: Yeah, and that was probably the most appropriate song to play on this actual anniversary date. 1971 was the year, and even though it's 6.5 minutes... Number 32, Rhythm and Blues, go figure, Dennis. And number 8 on the pop charts for Tom Clay is What the World Needs Now, Abraham, Martin, and John.
0: Yeah, there's a top 10 record that you're not going to hear much anymore, because things like that are timely. Yeah. Novelty
1: Very
0: records.
1: Very topical.
0: They're timely and topical. Timely wasn't really the right word, but topical. Actually, novelty records can be too, I guess, topical, or at least timely for their time. But I wouldn't probably consider this a novelty record, but it does the same kind of thing as a novelty record, because it is topical. Though it was a big record, it's not something you're going to hear as an oldie much on oldie stations, even though it was a top tenner.
1: Sure. Well, I only want good times and great oldies.
0: That's the thing. Yeah, and I guess that would be considered could be considered kind of a negative, certainly, in an oldie, a lot of oldie formats. But yeah, very interesting cut. Tom Clay, a jock in LA, as Ross mentioned. I think he might have worked at KGBS. I should be able to remember. Rick would be able to tell me in a second. But he did do some work in LA radio. Tom Clay. It would have been fun to have heard him on the air. Never had a chance to hear Tom as a jock. That would have been cool. I've heard lots of good, so many good jocks in LA. It would have been fun to have heard him.
1: And then the last one we heard, the most obscure of the bunch, it just turned up on my database when I searched for Kennedy or JFK. The JFK March by Nelson Riddle, as used in his TV special Profiles in Courage, that was a request of President Kennedy when they were putting that special together. And the interview piece at the very beginning, it was Nelson Riddle being interviewed by, you'd never guess, Matt Monroe.
0: Yeah, pretty wild.
1: Yeah, Matt Monroe interviewing Nelson Riddle.
0: I assume it's Matt Monroe, the vocalist, huh?
1: Yeah. Spelled the same way.
0: Yeah.
1: And Nelson Riddle explains how it became known as the JFK March and actually got some airplay. I have to assume, well, it's an instrumental in 1965. Could have been a top 40 station. I'm thinking MOR, KDAN out of Eureka. In 1965.
0: Yeah, I wish I could help you. I don't know the Eureka market that well, so okay. I don't know. I can tell you right now that the Eureka does have an oldie station that you can actually pick up if you have a good radio at night on 1480, but you can also hear it online. KEJB, standing for Eureka's Jukebox.
1: Interesting.
0: But yeah, so they have an oldie. But yeah, I'm not sure what the KDAN was doing at that time in Eureka. I don't know if they were MOR or Top 40. And I'm not even sure who I could even ask about that.
1: Yeah.
0: Rick was from Bakersfield, so he probably wouldn't have picked it up. I don't know. Who might really know that offhand?
1: Well, I can.
0: Some research we could probably find out.
1: Certainly, in this day and age, we're not sure if they're even on the air anymore, but I can pull up KDAN from our website. And
0: yeah, if you pull up a couple of surveys, we'll get a pretty good feel right away for what they were, if they were MOR or Top 40.
1: And you don't even have to look at the survey because our website indicates their format.
0: Yeah, that's right. It will.
1: Yeah.
0: And then it's sometimes a good idea if you look at the survey, you might have a lot of records, say, on the easy listening side. You know, they might have been a little bit more of a MOR kind of chicken rock thing. But yeah, KDAN, that's a station I never had a chance to listen to at all.
1: All right. Now, here's a little tester for you, and I bet you'll get at least one of them right. There's two other songs that kind of tie in to the JFK assassination, maybe even three songs. And I picked three there, and I included the JFK March because nobody remembers that one. I think PT-109 and The World Is Now were pretty much essential. But the third song, you know, kind of optional. I could have gone with two or three other songs. Dennis, what pops into your head when there's a single about the JFK assassination?
0: Well, let me see.
1: You don't have to crinkle your brow. I'll tell you right off. The Beach Boys, Warmth of the Sun.
0: Oh, that's true. Because they actually did write that right on the day of the assassination.
1: That's right.
0: Yeah, that's true.
1: And then a musicologist would come up with a song released shortly after the assassination, kind of a sad song. That's maybe why I didn't play it. Connie Francis, In the Summer of His Years.
0: Yes, that's right.
1: So there's a couple other JFK songs.
0: I think it's a fairly big Connie Francis song, but you don't hear it as an oldie so much anymore. How did that one? Maybe
1: it did not make the top 40, but it was a national charter. And it doesn't mention JFK by name, but it talks about a young fella gunned down in Texas. So you can put two and two together.
0: So it wasn't a very big record. That's why we don't hear it too much.
1: And then possibly, I don't know the full story on this, but I thought Sunny by Bobby Hebb might have been written on November 22nd, 1963.
0: Yeah, I'm not absolutely sure on that one, but I know I've heard the Beach Boys talk about writing Warmth of the Sun that day.
1: Yeah. So those are the extent of our JFK-related songs, and that concludes our JFK tribute on this 62nd anniversary of his passing.
0: But you have a whole lot more stuff if you listen to the Rick Show on Wednesday. In fact, I heard a record tonight. You'll probably, if I can think of the title of it now, it was number, you might even remember what it was, Ross. It was number 10 on the Cliff chart, and it was a pretty good song. Yeah, it's going to probably come to me in a minute, but it's something I don't think we've ever played before. Gene Summers was the artist. Gene Summers, and I'll probably remember the title, but it's one that you just saw here. I don't even know if it made the national charts at all, but it was number 10 on Cliff and number 48, I think, on Kono.
1: Oh, well, let's take a look here. If it made the national Hot 100, I can help you otherwise.
0: Yeah, Gene Summers, and there's a backup group, and I got to try to remember the name of the backup group. Say to listen to the show one more time, and I probably will on Monday, hanging out with VCR today. We may very well listen to that Rick Show all over again.
1: Because it's rather, Craig Bowers will shoot me. It was rather unique. No, nothing can be rather unique. It's either unique or it's not.
0: Yeah, that's true. But but I do use modifiers. I know you're not supposed to, but sometimes they just kind of work, even though it's not technically right.
1: Sorry to report, the only summer artist to chart would be Henry Lee Summer for you Rock and Rollers in 1989. And, of course, Donna Summer.
0: Yeah, no, this is Gene Summers with an S.
1: All right, so that's going to be a regional only, and I'll track it down.
0: Yeah, and that's going to be, I don't think we have played it. It's a pretty cool song, too. All right. So it'll be fun to hear that one again.
1: Cool.
0: So I heard some neat stuff on the show tonight. In addition to everybody's memories about the JFK thing, a lot of interesting music. And Rick gave you a good sampling of what was going on musically in Texas that week by combining the charts of two stations in two different markets, which is kind of a cool thing to do.
1: And I guess it's important to point out that these surveys were published before the Kennedy assassination.
0: Yeah,
1: because
0: that's right.
1: The very next week, radio programming was radically different.
0: That's true. Yeah, it was.
1: They probably didn't even put out surveys.
0: Yeah, they...
1: There's a lot of marching music and sad ballads.
0: Yeah, they had a lot of easy listening stuff on the stations, but that pretty much came to an end by Tuesday. It was the consensus at most stations. But yeah, you had about 3 to 4 days, at least through the weekend. A lot of stations maybe stopped on a Monday, but through the weekend, it was pretty somber. And I hate to admit, I don't have... and you think I would, being a radio freak, I don't have firsthand memories of what happened on radio here in the Bay Area, which is really strange. I should. But I have to assume that they probably went along with the rest of the country. Everybody was doing all the easy listening stuff over the weekend.
1: Sure.
0: And Top 40 radio quieted down considerably and changed radically for several days.
1: You can't go playing, My Boyfriend's Back after such a sad event.
0: No, that's true. And it was interesting to hear on Rick's show tonight, interesting to hear the Eclipse from KLIF when they first came on with the OA. I said, what was the song? You remember the song that they interrupted? It was a pretty...
1: It was a bouncy little, happy little girl group song.
0: Yeah, it was. It'll hit me, but yeah.
1: Not the Caravels, but something else.
0: No. But I believe it was
1: Chiffons.
0: I have a boyfriend.
1: There you go.
0: Yes, I have a boyfriend, the Chiffons. And they
1: interrupted it. They do the There's Been a Shooting, and then they go back to the Chiffons.
0: Yeah, they do. Yeah, just because they didn't have much information at the time.
1: Yeah.
0: And so as soon as they got the first report, they interrupted I Have a Boyfriend and dropped in a brief thing. And then I think they may have even interrupted a second time later in the song. But they would continue to interrupt throughout the day as they got more details. But that was interesting hearing the interruption of the Chiffon song, and Rick explaining on the air about the loggers. I was well familiar with that. People don't know what loggers are. I don't know how many stations use them anymore. They're probably still used, but they're
1: going to be digital and very high quality.
0: Yeah, they probably are digital now. I'm sure they still use them because a lot of stations use them, really. I think the main use of them, really, was just to be sure that if any advertiser questioned whether his spot ran, they could go back and check that out. And what it was in the old days, they were tape decks that ran at a real slow speed. I'm talking like 15, 16 IPS.
1: Oh, yeah.
0: So they ran at real slow speeds, and they would record hours and hours on a big reel of tape. And they'd keep all these loggers, and apparently they use the loggers for Cliff to come back and to go back and get a lot of these drops that are probably up on YouTube, I'm guessing, but they're out there because Rick got them. They're not the best quality, unfortunately, but at least you get to hear the interruptions and some of the interesting things that happened, and they were, I guess, taken from Cliff loggers.
1: Okay.
0: But pretty interesting stuff, though. It's a trip to hear the something that. I have to mention to Rick, I don't know if he would know about this, but very interesting. I find this interesting because most of the time, a newscaster, any newscaster, any journalist, he's usually concerned about his reputation for journalism, so they don't do too much other stuff. That's non-news. But this guy Joe Long did some voice work in Dallas because I have some old, I have some old KYA jingle packages, and I have. Not only the copies of the actual jingle packages, but I have what are called grid sheets that the jingle companies used to send out to the radio stations. When PAMS went out of business, there was a sale of a bunch of that stuff, and I bought I spent several hundred dollars, I think. I bought like 30 or 40 reels. I just bought some jingle packages of stations from the Bay Area, and they have what they call reference dubs. So on the reference dubs, those are copies that the jingle company keeps in case the station needs another copy if something happens to their master. So I bought some of the reference dubs, and they had grid sheets with them. And on the grid sheet for a couple of the KY packages, they specifically mentioned mention Joe Long, and you can certainly tell it's him when you listen to him. Joe Long doing some voice work for PAMS for some of the radio stations. You know, he'll say something like KYA News in his real official sounding voice. So that was I found that very interesting that a journalist like him would probably less than 10 years later would be doing voice work for PAMS for some of the stations. That's pretty cool. Yeah. But he had a great set of pipes and great sound, and so a chance for him to make some money on the side doing voice work.
1: Sure.
0: And they actually mentioned him on the grid sheet by name, so it's definitely Joe Long.
1: All right.
0: So that was kind of amusing.
1: So that'll all be rerun this Wednesday on www.theRideRadio.net, and that would be probably noon to 4.
0: Yeah, noon to 4. You'll be able to catch that replay, and it'll be pretty cool. I think you'll find it quite interesting.
1: All right.
0: I assume Rick will replay. I don't know why he wouldn't, even though it will not be the 22nd, sure. But I'm sure it'll replay on Wednesday.
1: Yeah, absolutely. Oh, and with all this talk and with all these weird oldies playing, it can only mean one thing. That would be the Saturday edition of Friday Flashbacks. Over there on my extreme left would be the Bay Area Radio Hall of Fame pioneer, Dennis Terry.
0: And the KSJS Hall of Fame pioneer, Ross, over on the other side of the room. Yeah, I usually sit down before I come in on Saturday nights and kind of get some rest. Sometimes I doze in and out. But tonight I rested, but the programming on the ride pretty compelling, and I didn't really get any sleep. I just kind of stayed awake and listened to all of it, and that was all right.
1: All right.
0: And I feel pretty awake. I don't think I'll fall asleep between now and 2.
1: I don't know. You don't have a latte here. You only have a water, so
0: yeah,
1: I'm thinking 12:08 a.m. He's out like a light. I'll have to call on the phone to wake him up.
0: Yeah, but so one of those nights I didn't really doze out. It was pretty interesting programming, kind of interesting to hear people talking about their memories of where they were and what happened. Yeah, all I can remember, I was in the third grade, and they had an announcement over our PA system.
1: Yeah.
0: As to what happened, and I don't
1: did they say he was dead or that he's just been shot?
0: You know, it's hard to remember. I would kind of assume they probably waited until after they knew he was dead, because I seem to remember, knowing that he had died. I don't know that we got out of school early. I don't think we did. But again, it's hard to remember some of the, and I'm not the only one. Some of Rick's listeners were having a hard time remembering, too, some of the particulars that day.
1: Yeah.
0: But, quite a disaster, along with the 9/11 situation.
1: Sure.
0: Those are probably a couple of the two of the bigger ones in our lives, and a lot of us probably better remember the 2001 because it was more recent, the 9/11 thing.
1: Yeah. So there you go. Now, in an hour and a half, we'll have passed the anniversary of the assassination. In the meantime, we've got unrelated oldies but goodies. No other spotlight going on tonight. But I can tell you that out of the break, as we play that 50s, 60s, and 70s music, a oddball double play dreamed up by Dennis Terry himself. And I'm happy to do it, too, because it's truly weird and odd. It's a double play. You were listening to a 1971 countdown, I'm pretty sure is West Michigan. And here comes Bob Seger, who out here we only think, oh, he did Ramblin' Gamblin', Man. He's a one-hit wonder.
0: Yeah, I think it was West Michigan. Yeah. That sounds right.
1: But Bob Seger, a Michigan guy, he's still hitting the charts in West Michigan. And, in fact, in 1971, Bob Seger has a hit single out, only number 96 nationally, but big in Michigan, titled Looking Back.
0: Oh, that's right, yes.
1: And right away, Terry said, oh, that would be weird to combine that with the Nat Cole song. And
0: yeah,
1: that's what we're going to do. And it's absolutely a ditto title, completely different songs. They happen to have the same title.
0: Yeah, Ramblin' Gamblin', Man, that was, 67.
1: Yeah.
0: So there was kind of a break. People thought that, might have thought that Bob Seger was pretty big, and he was, but he had that one minor hit in 67. Then we didn't really hear from him much till the mid-70s. So this was kind of in the middle of all that when he was still, charting in the West Michigan.
1: Yeah, he was. It's not like he took time off. He was putting out singles on, usually on Capitol Records, and they're charting in Michigan, but not too well anywhere else.
0: Yeah, so this is from one from 71 that you don't hear much. So that's kind of cool.
1: And I will correct myself. I should never distrust Dennis Terry's gut. Ramblin' Gamblin' Man is indeed from 1969.
0: Oh, okay. I was thinking 66, but I think 69 sounds more correct.
1: What we remember Bob Seger for, I think from 66, was a really odd single when his group was called Bob Seger and the Herd.
0: Yeah, that might be what I'm thinking of.
1: And he's on the Cameo Parkway label just as they're about ready to go out of business.
0: So, see, he's been around a long time, probably about 9 or 10 years before you knew much about him, probably.
1: Yeah. So Ramblin' Gamblin' Man sneaks into the top 20, and then everybody else, except Michigan, thinks he's gone away for a while. And then in 1976, the big comeback with Night Moves.
0: Yeah. Pretty cool. Speaking of West Michigan, they have a fun 19. I should be fun because I've heard these years, early years before in Michigan. There's, hey, you usually hear some interesting stuff. In 1962 tomorrow at 12 noon on the Real Oldies Music Radio. Should anyone want to tune that in?
1: Should be fun.
0: Yeah.
1: So we've got these two versions of Looking Back. And just to throw you a curveball, Nat Cole actually charted twice with Looking Back. The original big hit was in 1958. And then after he passed on, I think in 1964, Capitol Records is thinking, boy, that Looking Back song would be a great, you know, capper to Nat's career.
0: He actually passed on, I think, in 65, but his last recordings were certainly in 64.
1: Yeah, probably February 15th of 65.
0: Yeah, that's correct.
1: Same date as my grandmother, of all things.
0: Yeah, same date as, I think, a big format change at WJJD in Chicago. I've heard people talk about that. I think it was the day they went to a country format, I believe.
1: So you remember a format change. I remember when my grandmother died. It was all on February 15th, 1965.
0: I don't remember the format change myself because I couldn't hear. But I've heard people talk about it. They WJJD had been a top 40 station for a long time, and then I think they went MOR for a while around 62, and then by 65, that's when they went to became a country station. And I also remember that because we had a few Bay Area jocks go to work for them. We had a morning guy here at KEWB, Honest John Trotter. He went to WJJD Chicago to do country, and I think there were maybe a couple of others. But yeah, that was just weird. Someone had talked to me about that one time, about the format change from MOR to country on the same day that Nat Cole died, so I was kind of stuck in my memory.
1: And the reason
0: I guess it was on a Monday, I think.
1: And the reason it's stuck in my mom's memory is she's sitting in the hospital waiting room, and all the radio station is playing is Nat Cole music. So for the rest of her life, every time, you know, she'd hear a Nat Cole song, she'd start crying.
0: Oh, my gosh. Oh, so your mom was in the hospital at the time Nat died in 65, huh?
1: Well, not Nat, when her mother died.
0: Oh, her mother died. Oh, yeah, okay. And her mother died
1: February 15th, 1965.
0: So it was the same day that Nat Cole died.
1: You're ignoring everything I'm saying so far.
0: No, it was the same day. She wasn't crying over the Nat Cole, but it was the same day that he died. That's pretty weird.
1: She's crying about her mother dying.
0: Yeah, absolutely, yeah.
1: So
0: the same day that, yeah.
1: To finish the story, the big hit version is for Nat Cole, 1958. Now, Capitol thinks, well, he's passed on, and, you know, it's now late 65. A good, you know, perhaps final single for Nat Cole would be that song, Looking Back, but to liven it up, let's remix it a bit.
0: Oh,
1: and
0: yeah.
1: So I have got the rare remix, the 1965 version of Looking Back by Nat Cole, a big number 123 on the pop charts, but number 27 adult contemporary.
0: Yeah, Capitol would actually continue to bring us posthumous releases from Nat Cole all the way into 66. I think the final release, if I'm not mistaken, was Let Me Tell You, Babe. I don't recall exactly when in 66 that came out, but I think that was the last one in 66. So they would release records for probably a year, year and a half, maybe, after he died.
1: Now, this just hit me, and it's just a cosmic coincidence. Nat Cole is on Capitol Records. Bob Seger is on Capitol Records.
0: Yeah, that is pretty weird, huh?
1: So these are both Looking Back on Capitol Records. One's by Bob Seger, one's the remixed version by Nat Cole.
0: Yeah.
1: We got that for you out of the break, and you've talked yourself up, I can't believe it, to the 40 spot.
0: Oh, my gosh.
1: So
0: we spent the first half hour of the show conversating.
1: Yeah, this is a true personality radio. You need to knock off that jibber jabber.
0: Yeah, we would have lost a lot of people now.
1: Yeah.
0: The tour of Boss certainly would have tuned away.
1: And so that double play out of the break, but first a quick reminder. Education today is very important to success, but hey, what if you don't have the money? Well, FAFSA, or the Free Application for Federal Student Aid, can earn you money for your college tuition, books, and more. 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
3: 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We were going to murder you. 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

0: Bring back that love and feeling. That's, of course, music from Dionne Warwick. That's not the version of that song you typically hear. You usually hear the Righteous Brothers version, obviously, but fun to hear that Dionne Warwick version. A little different sounding for sure.
1: I dare say.
0: Yeah.
1: I dare say, Mr. Terry, you'd rather hear that version than the Righteous Brothers version.
0: I probably would, but neither of them knocked me out. The right, you know, it's not that there's a bad song, but you know, as I think
1: overplayed.
0: As I think Rick was saying tonight, or somebody was saying in the last day or two that I was listening to, that they've I think it was probably Rick tonight. Some of this, it was on the morning show actually. Some of this music that you end up, they were talking about songs that you didn't like as a kid and came to like them a lot better later, or vice versa.
1: Yeah.
0: And they were talking about that, and then Rick was kind of mentioning that they're just some songs, because you listen to radio a lot, and also because you're working in radio, some songs that you hear, you've heard so much, either because you're playing them on the air, because you've heard them because you're an avid radio listener, you've heard some of these big hits so often that you really don't care to hear them all that much anymore, and that's one of the reasons you may or may not like a song, because you've heard it to death. And that's true of a lot of songs for me, I think.
1: And just your luck, you've lost that love and feeling by the Righteous Brothers, used in some 80s hit movies, and so now we're hearing it much more all over again.
0: Yeah, so that would certainly be one of them, the Righteous Brothers. I can't say you hear the Dionne Warwick over and over, but you know, it just doesn't knock me out. It's okay.
1: Number 16, pop, number 10, adult contemporary.
0: Yeah,
1: in 1969. Now me, something weird?
0: There's songs by Dionne Warwick that are much better.
1: Yeah,
0: go ahead.
1: As far as I'm concerned on that song, and you'll laugh. Ready?
0: Yeah.
1: I'll go with the Hall & Oates version, because at their end of "You Lost That Love and Feeling," there's old classic rock guitar riff.
0: Yeah, that's true. And people are wondering, what Dionne Warwick song would you rather hear, for example? Well, certainly the one, I think one that charted only at 39, a lot lower charter, but a heck of a lot better song, in my opinion. Are You There With Another Girl?
1: Okay.
0: Just my opinion, but that's like true. That one a heck of a lot better than I do You Lost That Love and Feeling by anyone.
1: Yeah. Also in there is Frankie Avalon, a lesser heard single of his, I'll Wait For You, number 15 in 1958. And before that, the bizarre Looking Back double play, Nat Cole teamed up with Bob Seger.
0: Yeah, pretty cool stuff.
1: Yeah, that brings you up to date.
0: Bob Seger and Nat Cole both looking back in their own way, I guess.
1: Yeah, both songs kind of had a retrospective feel to them.
0: Yeah.
1: Now, Dennis, out of the break, we might as well do this one out of the break, because we're pushing the cuts on CD3. You got to use that up before the show is over. We got to make room for your
0: Daddy.
1: Special coming up next week, which you'll talk about in 12 seconds.
0: Yeah.
1: But out of the break, it'll be the Chantels and Maybe. And kind of interesting, the 3 Degrees did a remake of it.
0: Yes, they did.
1: And in about the same time, Roulette Records reissues the Chantels' 1958 version, thinking, oh, people are hearing the 3 Degrees version, maybe they'll like this original by the Chantels. It kind of worked. In 1969, this 1958 recording of Maybe gets to 116 on the pop charts.
0: Yeah, the 3 Degrees for them, that was kind of an earlier 3 Degreez before they really hit it big. So theirs wasn't that big either, as I recall.
1: Yeah, they were, well, it was top 40 certainly. And
0: not too big though.
1: Yeah, so it was certainly brought that song back into public attention.
0: Yeah.
1: But the Chantel's original version back in 1958, there's a big hit. You got 15 pop and number 2 R&B. So,
0: yeah.
1: On Chantels, usually you got to say 1958, and it's not a re-recording, just the because Roulette didn't have much happening in 1969, so they said, well, let's put that Chantel song back out.
0: You know. Our old pal Morris, huh?
1: Yeah, Morris Levy, known gangster who ran Roulette Records.
0: Yeah, crazy guy.
1: Absolutely.
0: Yeah, we have a lot of people even, I think it's, excuse yourself, Terry.
1: What are you?
0: I'm
1: jelly belly.
0: I must be jelly belly coughing on the air. My goodness.
1: Yeah. At least you said, excuse me.
0: We don't have her around to cough on the radio anymore. But anyway, what was I saying? Oh, yeah.
1: Your buddy, Morris Levy.
0: Yeah, Morris Levy. Well, a lot of people do believe, and I don't know if it's ever really conclusively been proven, but a lot of people will remember that in 1967, Jimmy Rogers was beat up and left along the roadside.
1: Because he made the mistake of leaving Roulette Records.
0: I guess because he left, and he may have asked about royalties too. I'm not sure about that.
1: That's a bad idea.
0: Yeah, I think he asked about royalties and that kind of thing, and he did leave the label. And a lot of people do believe that Morris was responsible for the beating of Jimmy Rogers, and he was beat up on the freeway and left. Just left there.
1: Left for dead and a fractured skull.
0: Yeah, and they found him, and he actually lived a lot more years, thank goodness.
1: Yeah.
0: And yeah, I wouldn't doubt it that a nasty guy like Morris would probably did do something like that. Those reports, not confirmed, but probably accurate.
1: Yeah. And the 3 Degrees version did okay, number 29 on the pop charts, and did even better on R&B for the 3 Degrees version of Maybe. So it's a pretty cool song. I thought that Chantel's put a lot more emotion into it, but that's just me.
0: Yeah, it wasn't the most exciting by the 3 Degrees. I think When I See You Again, was, even though it was pretty big, that was probably a little more exciting.
1: And you've named their only number one single, When Will I See You Again.
0: Yeah.
1: Yeah, so good for
0: you. Yeah, they were not a huge group, but yeah, probably bigger on the R&B, in the R&B world than they were on the pop side.
1: So there you have it. Out of the break, it will be the earlier version of Maybe. It's the Chantel's version, originally in 1958 and charting again in 1969 as the... Friday and the Saturday night oldies roll on, approaching the 11 o'clock hour. And you were going to tell us something. What's this about songs that peaked at number 49 somewhere?
0: Yeah, songs that peaked at 49 somewhere. It could be on the Billboard chart or the Cashbox chart or the WHOT Campbell, Ohio chart, any chart. Just as long as it's 49 somewhere. We'll bring you a whole bunch of number 49 songs. And that should be interesting because that would mean that we'd be playing a whole lot of songs for you that other stations aren't playing because people don't play records that charted at 49 much.
1: Now, why would you do that?
0: Just because I can. No, there's actually a reason behind it. I am kind of saying that we can kind of sort of celebrate it tonight, I guess. We can start tonight. It's funny that Ross and I both completely forgot. Apparently Ross forgot. I know I did. We forgot that this week was the, this week was the 49th anniversary of me starting at this radio station. Not quite yet, but in a couple days, on the 25th of November, which also happens to be Ross's birthday, so you should all call and wish him a happy birthday.
1: Let me sleep.
0: Yeah, but happy birthday to Ross. Yeah. But on his birthday, and I didn't even know that at the time because Ross wasn't here, I had no idea that I was starting on his birthday, but it turns out the dates coincide. So I started here on the 25th of November of 1976. Thanksgiving Day in the afternoon, came in here and did a 2-6 show in the afternoon. Most people had to break in on the overnight.
1: Everybody wanted to be out of town for Thanksgiving.
0: Yeah, exactly. Yeah. I'll tell you what it was specifically. I still happen to remember, oddly enough. It was our PD, a guy by the name of Dave Mora, and Dave was from Southern California, and he wanted to be down with his family, and they couldn't find anybody else to fill in, so I said, hey, we'll take that...
1: Get
0: that new guy, and let's give him a shot in the afternoon and hope he doesn't screw things up, and I guess I didn't. I guess I got through it, because I remember I came in for my second shift, which was Saturday night, Sunday morning, from 2 a.m. to 6 a.m., and the rest was history.
1: Wow.
0: By December, I was doing... I remember 2 days in a row in December, on Monday and Tuesday, I did 2 8-hour shifts.
1: Wow.
0: I think I did a 6-2... one day and a 10-6 the next day. So,
1: supposed to be going to class.
0: Yeah, but with me, the radio station, because, you know, I wanted to do radio, so the radio station always took priority. If I had classes and there was a chance to do something on KSJS, the radio station came before the classes. That's probably not the right thing to do, but that's what I often did.
1: Better to do it than to just be learning about it.
0: Yeah, so that was interesting. So I started out here on Thanksgiving on November 25th, and so the 49th anniversary is coming up on Tuesday, and we're right in the middle of the week, and we forgot to do anything yesterday, so we'll kind of talk about it tonight, and then next week we'll actually bring you all those number 49 records. I could have come in here and done a show right on the anniversary, I suppose, on Tuesday, because we don't have a 10-2 jock at night, so we could have come in and done another one of these late-night shows, but I thought, well... You know, that's not the night we're normally on. If I do that, I don't think we're going to have too much audience.
1: And Ross is celebrating his birthday.
0: Yeah, that's right. Ross will probably be out doing his birthday thing. Yeah. And even if I had everything all prepared and came down with Miss Cat or something, I could do that. But, you know, I don't think I'd get much audience because people aren't used to us on Tuesday nights. So I don't think we'd have too many people tuning in. So we'll just take care of it on next Friday. And maybe if we have something else cool, we'll do stretch it over to Saturday night. But we'll do the 49s in the midday anyway.
1: Okay. That sounds like fun. All songs that
0: we'll probably finish the 49s on Saturday night. We probably won't get all through them next Friday.
1: All I can tell you for sure is going to be 3 compact discs, 23 cuts each, and every song on them will have peaked at number 49 somewhere.
0: Yeah, it's going to be like the old country song. It's 5 o'clock somewhere. Well, it's 49. It's 49 somewhere. We'll be playing all kinds of number 49 records for you. So, you know, be prepared to hear some things that you haven't heard before, and hopefully you won't tune out, because that is the common belief, as I'm sure you folks know, in commercial radio. That's why they don't play. That's why they don't like to play records outside the top 10, because they're always worried about people tuning out. In fact, Mark C. and I were having a discussion about that at a restaurant last Sunday. We went out to lunch in Monterey, and he was saying that that he's kind of a firm believer, and he is. I think he's he used to like to play a lot of the deep stuff like I did at KNRY, but he's spent so many years working in commercial radio in Monterey and for stations that, you know, do the formats and just play the big hits. And now he, if something is maybe
1: he's
0: just
1: gone over to the dark side.
0: Yeah, if something's just in the top 40 or just in the outside the top, say members something's number 27, he'll say it's not a hit. Yeah. And you know, I guess he's right; it's not a big hit. But nevertheless, he said he believes in the Bill Drake philosophy, and it is an interesting one. You're not hurt by what you don't play; you're only hurt by what you do play. Because if you play something that's not familiar, you're going to lose people. Uh-huh. So that's where that comes in. You're not hurt by what you do. There might be some things you should be playing that you aren't, but you'll be hurt more by the things that you can be hurt more by the things that you play if you play the wrong stuff.
1: I see.
0: So that's kind of the thinking, man. Yeah, I guess that makes sense. I wasn't the biggest Bill Drake fan, not for that reason, just because he was a big believer in very little personality on the radio. And you know, hey, I can't say he was wrong. What he you know, what Bill Drake did was certainly very successful. He was a millionaire at the age of 29. Wow. He was very successful, and his thing certainly worked. Playing you know, keeping the personality down and talking over intros and outros, that's all great. It works. I'm not saying it doesn't. It's just not the kind of radio that I'm into doing, and not the kind of radio that I enjoy listening to. But I certainly can't argue with its success, because in the mid 60s to probably almost all the way through the 70s. Yeah, it was very successful in the top 40 world. That worked very well.
1: Well, rest assured, I'm the one gathering these number 49 records, and I specialize in finding songs where you say, when you hear it, I can't believe that only got to number 49.
0: Yeah, you can find only so many of those.
1: Yeah, it's a song that tests very well, and you hear it a lot, and it only got to 49, so that's my specialty. I'm looking for those songs that, you know, you got to 49, you can't believe yours, it only got to 49. Now, the two other reactions you get are, you hear a song, you say, gosh, I haven't heard that since it was new.
0: Yeah, that's always a fun one.
1: That's the second reaction. And the third reaction is, I've never heard that song before, but I'm expanding my musical horizons.
0: Yeah. Well, see, by the with the Bill Drake philosophy, I shouldn't have many listeners at all, because, you know, we'll be playing a lot of unfamiliar stuff. But, hey, we'll take that chance, because we don't have to fight for ratings and advertising dollars on a show like this on a non-commercial station, so we can take that risk, I guess.
1: And the corollary to picking a song where you can't believe it only got to number 49 is, how about, say, a Beach Boys song that got to number 49? You know it's the Beach Boys. You've just never heard it before.
0: Yeah, that's interesting. I think of all those, my favorite one is, I haven't heard that since it was current. Something you kind of know, but just barely know, and you haven't heard it probably since it was current. Those are
1: memory floggers.
0: The memory floggers. Those are the fun ones for me. And I don't know how many of those we'll get, but nevertheless, we're going to be playing a lot of stuff that will not be familiar to most, and hopefully that won't drive you away like it does a lot of times. Like I said, the commercial guys are very worried about that. I'm not too worried about it. I hope you'll choose to expand your musical horizons and check out some things you haven't heard before. Because there's a lot of neat music out there. It really is.
1: Speaking of the Beach Boys, you can count on hearing their two number 49 charters, 10 Little Indians and Sail on Sailor.
0: 10 Little Indians. That's a good one. A lot of people don't remember that. That came from the Surf and Safari album. Very, very cool song. Very short song, but a good one.
1: Yeah, an early one for them. Their fourth charter.
0: Yeah. That isn't really off the Safari album. Well, the Safari album was the first album, as I recall, or at least the first the first one on Capitol, anyway.
1: Yeah.
0: And they had one on Candix before that.
1: As my dad said in the Kitty Hawk, North Carolina restaurant, hear that, my son? Here we're sitting in the restaurant, the music's playing, hear that? We can tell that's the Beach Boys, because they had a distinctive sound, and that's what you got to have to succeed in this world.
0: Yeah, Beach Boys very influenced by the Four Freshmen and Brian Wilson and the whole group. Very, very excellent harmonies, and what better group to pattern yourself after than the Four Freshmen? They were quite good.
1: And so don't run for the hills. You're going to be hearing 10 Little Indians and Sail on Sailor and 66 others just like it.
0: Yeah, a whole bunch of other cool stuff. So, yeah.
1: And when is that again?
0: That is next Friday from 10 until 2 on the midday show, and probably some leftovers on Saturday night.
1: All right. Looking forward to it. In the meantime, you need to play that thing over there.
0: Yeah, we guess we better do that, huh?
1: Yeah.
2: 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Oh,

0: and even a shot at some rain Friday into Saturday. Daytime highs, I already told you, in the 60s for the most part. Maybe the low 70s first part of the week. And the overnight lows, it's getting a little cooler these days. Overnight lows in the upper 40s. Right now, we've got 50 KSJ. Hello. Try again, Terry. 50 KSJS agrees, he tried to say.
1: Serving the entire South Bay, this is KSJS San Jose.

Stones would play inside her head, and where she slept.

0: That's very cool. That is neat. That's and that's in stereo. Now, I guess it's not as wide as it could be, but I'll take that one because I think it's neat. It goes on longer. For the longest time, you can only get the long version on their original mono LP. But now they've, I guess, done a stereo remix, and now we get that one. Well, it's not quite the breakdown. There's a fade, but it's a very quick fade at the end, so it probably goes on as long as the mono one does, and now we actually have it stereo from tape, so I will have to tell SoCal Steve about that, one of my buddies in Southern Cal who called me a few weeks ago and played the mono one over the phone, and I didn't know that there was a stereo one, too, that goes on longer. So
1: absolutely.
0: Yeah, that's kind of cool.
1: Now, if I wanted to get energetic, because there is a wider stereo version, I could do the wide
0: right
1: stereo
0: the end,
1: short, and then at the end, splice over to this narrow stereo mix, but I don't know. I'd rather take a nap.
0: Yeah, but it's just fun to hear. I like hearing any mama's and papa's song as long as I can. And that's probably pretty much true of any song. And I have found, as probably some of you have, in the digital era, there were lots of songs that went on sometimes a little bit longer, sometimes quite a bit longer. We found out just how early they faded them out on us because we've heard some neat remixes in the digital era. And my goodness, some of them go on quite a bit longer.
1: Sure.
0: So, it's kind of too bad. But we got shorted back when they first came out. Not only for the shorter versions of songs, but we got shorted because we had to hear everything from vinyl, which might have ticks or groove wear, or things you don't want.
1: Or mono.
0: Or mono. And so now we got all these neat, as we talk about, from tape transfers. In fact, I've got something coming in that's kind of neat. I will have to give it to Ross when we get it, and we'll have to put it on the air. Jay Arnold and I doing some research recently, and we found an obscure... actually, there's two volumes of it. We found the song we were looking for was The Lights of Tucson by Jim Campbell, which is out there.
1: Sure.
0: But in, you know, usually in
1: mono. I've only seen
0: the
1: 45.
0: Yeah, well, now you'll get you'll be able to experience something new. Because Jay checked his out. He ordered one volume. And I said, well, order me both volumes because they both can have some weird cuts. Mm-hmm. And so he did that. He ordered me both. And so the next time I see him, I'll pay him for the two volumes. I have the two volumes of these obscure CDs that came out. I can't remember the exact title of them, but two volumes of this one, I guess it was only a two-volume series. It came out in the late 80s, and one of the cuts on there is Lights of Tucson from Jim Campbell from tape in stereo.
1: Wow, okay.
0: So that'll be kind of cool.
1: That'll be a good upgrade.
0: Yeah, we'll have a lot of neat, obscure songs, because these CDs had a lot of pretty weird stuff on them.
1: So I'm thinking we get them in, we just throw them on the air all the way through.
0: Yeah, we probably should just spotlight them, because they are pretty interesting packages. And you still can get them. I don't know if they're in print, but you can certainly find them on eBay or Discogs. You just got to look around.
1: All right.
0: But there's some fun stuff, and that's going to be fun to hear The Lights of Tucson in stereo and from tape. Yeah, Jay called me today. I was gone. I didn't get a chance to talk to him, but he called today with the fun news about the stereo Jim Campbell song, so that's pretty cool.
1: Always got to keep your ears open. You never know. You know, we were surprised. Keep your ears open, even if you think there's no reason for you to buy that package, because you and I saw, you know, Supreme's Greatest Hits, all their number ones.
0: Yeah, and we're thinking,
1: no way we need that. Well, they were all remixed, and some of the songs went on longer.
0: Yeah,
1: so,
0: quite a few of them did, actually.
1: That was a great find.
0: Yeah, so you never know what's out there. And something like The Lights of Tucson, you'd have to look it up. I don't know where it charted, but it was pretty minor.
1: Not very.
0: And it didn't chart very high. And so something like that hasn't even been around recently, but hey, it was around a long time ago. And by golly, there's still some copies of the disc floating around, even some sealed ones.
1: And so, I dare say that's probably his only national charter.
0: Yeah, it probably is. So these CDs had a number of weird things, and Jay found some open ones and some sealed ones. And I said, hey, I don't care. I'll pay the money. Go ahead and get me the sealed ones. And he didn't order them right away, and I guess it's good he didn't, because the guy that was selling them, I forget if it was on eBay or Discogs, but the seller had them priced at about 26 each, and he dropped them to 20.
1: Oh.
0: So I got each one for about 20 bucks. So, yeah, pretty cool. There's going to be a lot of fun songs that... a lot of us haven't heard in a long time.
1: And while you were chatting away, I was able to look up Jim Campbell. That is his only national charter. And it was on the Laurie label, like I figured, in 1970, when Laurie was circling the drain.
0: Yeah.
1: Which is why it probably didn't, you know, get as high as it should have.
0: Yeah.
1: And a number 93 on the pop charts in July of 1970.
0: Some good minor stuff. And I don't know why, but I seem to remember that I think Rick and Deb talked about that song on one of their Saturday morning shows. I don't believe either of them liked that song very much. I could be wrong, but I don't think
1: there's no accounting for taste.
0: But yeah, it's okay. I like it. So
1: that's all that matters.
0: They won't play. They may not play it at all, and I'll probably reprise it.
1: Okay. There you go.
0: But yeah, it's a good song. I've always liked that. Jay and I like that one, so that's okay. If you can't, not everybody's going to like everything. You know what
1: the heck?
0: But yeah, fun song. The Lights of Tucson. And looking forward to a lot of the other obscure things that are going to be on these discs. There's a lot of weird stuff.
1: All right. We'll have the. We'll let you know when that show's happening, when we're playing, you know, all the cuts from these two CDs. That should be fun.
0: Yeah, and I think they probably span, I would guess, like late 60s, early 70s. I've forgotten what all's on there, but there's some, there might even be some country stuff. I don't recall what all there, but I know there are a lot of stuff that Jay and I didn't know too well, so I'm always looking for cool stuff like that.
1: Absolutely. Before Look Through My Window by the Mamas and Papas, it was Stones.
0: Yeah,
1: by Neil Diamond. Number 14, Pop, number 2, Adele Contemporary. That's 1971. Also in there, it was Nilsson. Early on, he just went by his last name, Nilsson. And then somebody decided, nah, let's use your full name. And then he became Harry Nilsson. Not Nelson, no, N-I-L-S-S-O-N. And we heard his pretty well-known song, Everybody's Talking. But in August of 68, when it first came out, 113 on the bubbling under charts.
0: Huh.
1: And we've always mentioned how you start with a good song and then you throw in coattails and promotion and payola and distribution and timing and getting used in a movie like Harry Nilsson did. Everybody's Talking featured in that big hit movie Midnight Cowboy. So precisely 1 year later, that same single is reissued. And instead of number 113 on the charts, number 6 on the pop charts, number 2, Adele Contemporary. So, yes, it is all in the timing.
0: Yeah, another easy way to remember Harry Nilsson. Almost like the rating service, that's Nielsen, but that's close.
1: True. Yeah. So, I got you up to date. Out of the break, what do we have? We're going back to, does any of these deserve front announcing? That's what I really look for. Well, that one's pretty weird. So that's a distinct possibility. In your future, eventually, Roger Williams and Near You. Also, we got a weird one for, we have Al Wilson, his biggest hit, Show and Tell. That'll be fun.
0: Yeah, that's not too bad a song.
1: But the one that needs front announcing is a weird one.
0: What was that one I liked from Al Wilson? It came
1: the
0: out
1: snake?
0: Around 70. No. It was later, 76 or so. Al Wilson did it. And
1: on the Playboy label.
0: Oh, Al Wilson did it, and also O.C. Smith did it.
1: Okay.
0: But it's right on the tip of my tongue. We'll figure it out. I'll remember it, or Ross will look it up.
1: I got the book right here.
0: It's a good song, though. And Al Wilson and O.C. Smith both did
1: La La Peace Song.
0: Yeah, there you go. Yeah. La La Peace Song.
1: Number 30 for Al Wilson.
0: Used to hear that on the Hudson & Landry Show on KFI in the mid-70s. You betcha.
1: He was on the massive Rocky Road label, which maybe explains why it only got to number 30.
0: Yeah, that's too bad. Which one did better? I don't know if you know O.C. Smith or Al Wilson.
1: Well, I would have looked it up artist, but I didn't. I should have looked it up by title.
0: Yeah, one of them did better than the other one. I think the Wilson one was the one I liked a little better, I think. Yeah. But now it's hard to remember. But the one I liked better, I think, was the one that charted higher. I think it was.
1: Al Wilson at number 30 and O.C. Smith at number 62. They were competing versions.
0: Yeah. So the Al Wilson. Yeah, I was kind of like that one. La La Peace Song.
1: All right, there you go.
0: But he did some good stuff, though. Not necessarily the only good one he did, but that's just one I like quite a bit.
1: Yeah. So here's the one that needs front announcing of the three songs I offered you.
0: Yeah.
1: Johnny Cash, that big old hit, Boy Named Sue. Well, we've got the uncensored version.
0: Oh, yeah, there you go.
1: Yeah, so often you hear a beep in that song, we've taken the beep out.
0: Yeah, and I guess we can say it because he says it. We know that the one of the censors is S.O.B., son of a bitch, of course. Yeah. But here's the one to listen for because this is the one that got me. And it wasn't even anything that they really needed to take out. But at the end of the song, he says... you hear him say anything but Sue. He actually says, as you'll hear in this version, any damn thing but Sue. And I was impressed at what a great edit it was because you couldn't even tell that the word damn was in there. They did a really nice edit and turned any damn thing into anything.
1: And you think it's a little raucous to be an adult contemporary hit, but guess what? Boy Named Sue by Johnny Cash, number 2 pop, number 1 country, number 1 adult contemporary.
0: Yeah, there you go.
1: So AC was getting hip about 1969.
0: Yeah. So yeah, that impressed me more than the SOB because we always knew that that's what he said, but I had no idea that the word damn was edited out. That's pretty cool.
1: Cool. So listen for all those naughty words coming up in the Johnny Cash song out of the break. 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

left home when I was three, and he didn't leave much to Ma and me. Just this old guitar and an empty bottle of booze. Now, I don't blame him because he run and hid, but the meanest thing that he ever did was before he left, he went and named me Sue. Well, he must have thought that it was quite a joke, and it got a lot of laughs from lots of folks. It seems I had to fight my whole life through. Some gal would giggle and I'd get red, and some guy'd laugh and I'd bust his head. I tell you, life ain't easy for a boy named Sue. Well, I grew up quick.

the honky tonks and bars and kill that man and give me that awful name. Well, it was Gatlinburg in mid-July, and I just hit town and my throat was dry. I thought I'd stop and have myself a groove at an old saloon on a street of mud. There at a table, dealing stud, sat the dirty mangy dog that named me Sue. Well, I knew that snake was my own sweet dad from a worn-out picture that my mother'd had. And I knew that scar on his cheek and his evil eye. He was big and bent and gray and old, and I looked at him and my blood ran cold. And I said, my name is Sue. How do you do? Now you gonna die. Yeah, that's what I told him. Well, I hit him hard right between the eyes, and he went down, but to my surprise, come up with a knife and cut off a piece of my ear. But I busted a chair right across his teeth, and we crashed through the wall and into the street, kicking and a-gouging in the mud and the blood and the beer. I tell you, I fought tougher men, but I really can't remember when. He kicked like a mule and he bit like a crocodile. I heard him laugh and then I heard him cuss, and he went for his gun and I pulled mine first. He stood there looking at me and I saw him smile. He said, son, this world is rough, and if a man's gonna make it, he's gotta be tough. And I know I wouldn't be there to help you along. So I give you that name and I said goodbye. I knew you'd have to get tough or die. And it's that name that helped to make you strong. Yeah. He said, now you just fought one hell of a fight, and I know you hate me and you got the right to kill me now, and I wouldn't blame you if you do. But you ought to thank me before I die for the gravel in your guts and the spit in your eye, cause I'm the son of a bitch that named you Sue. Yeah, well, what could I do? What could I do?

0: And if I ever have a son, I think I'm going to name him Bill or George, any damn thing but Sue. I still ain't that bad. Yeah.
1: That was Johnny Cash, A Boy Named Sue. This is Al Wilson on the Terry program for a Saturday night, Sunday morning sort of thing.

0: Jackie DeShannon special, spotlighting Mama's song, I Let Go Completely, River of Love. Put a little love in your heart. Jackie DeShannon, a creation of love, sings of love.
1: You can come to me. I'll always care.
0: Imperial Records, 8-track cartridges and cassettes proudly present Lady Love's Latest, which also features her new smash single, Love Will Fight.

0: 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Let's see, what do we got? 11:40? Yeah, 11:40, almost 11:41. And that means it's time for me to punch something into my machine. So let me do that right now, and we will play this for you.
1: Packers! Vikings!
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Now you're thinking, that doesn't sound like Carl Carlton, does it? No, it's actually Tony, well, it could be pronounced a couple ways. Escudero or Escudero. Hard to say. If you know the Spanish phonetics, I guess it would be Escudero, although it could be Escudero also, because you don't know which syllable to put the accent on. So I'll be honest, I'm not sure on that one. Could be Tony Escudero. It's hard to say it that way. Tony Escudero or Tony Escudero. And Kung Fu Fighting. How about that? Yeah, competing Spanish version. That's pretty weird. Something a little different for you. Didn't hit the U.S. charts, but I thought we'd throw that on anyway just because it was kind of a fun song. What the heck? It is the DT Radio Mess. And we're messing things up year years here pretty good all the way up until 2 o'clock in the morning. That's when our live segment ends, but we'll be here all night long with oldies until six, so don't go anywhere. All right, okay, what the heck. Harold Melvin and his cute little Blue Notes, of course.

0: Where Do I Go? Be In is the title of that one from The Happenings. That's a minor hit from the mid-60s. You don't get to hear that one too often. It is the DT Radio Mess. I'm here till 6 o'clock in the morning, actually.
1: Tooth decay can happen at any age. The crowns of your teeth are covered with a hard tissue called enamel, which protects your teeth from decaying, causing acids produced by bacteria. Beneath the gums, the roots of your teeth are covered with a softer tissue called cementum. If exposed, the cementum is more susceptible to decay and more difficult to treat than decay of the enamel. 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Brush twice a day, floss once a day, and schedule regular dental checkups to help keep your teeth healthy for a lifetime. This public service announcement has been brought to you by 90.5 KSJS. For more information, visit our website, ada.org.
0: Thank you very much, my dear. And let's see. I was I told you, I gave you the correct title of that last one, but I don't think I gave you the full title. Where Do I Go? Be In Hare Krishna. That's right. That was number 66 in 1969. I think I said the mid-60s. It was actually the late 60s. So there you go. Now we got the right part of the decade in there. And let's see. I'm supposed to remind you, I'm supposed to do weather, but before that, I'm supposed to tell you about the number 49 songs. We'll be doing those next week on the show. Next Friday during the midday hours, we'll be celebrating Dennis Terry's 49th year here at the radio station, which actually happened on November 25th. So that'll come right in the middle of the week, right between our shows. But we'll be here next Friday, and we'll celebrate that by giving you all number 49 songs. Number 49 somewhere, whether it be on a cash box or a Billboard chart or a Record World or a KYA or a WHOT or a KCBQ chart or whatever. As long as it's 49 somewhere. So you get all kinds of neat number 49 records. Probably a lot of them you never heard. Some you haven't heard in a long time. That'll all come your way next Friday. So be here and check that out. Should be a lot of fun, I think. And the weather, well, in a few words, it's going to be pretty nice, actually. Sunny throughout the week, right through your Thanksgiving Day. Daytime highs in the mid to upper 60s most of the week. It'll be a little cooler, the low 60s on Thanksgiving. Then Friday, maybe a little cooler yet, with some wind and a chance of rain Friday night into Saturday. Overnight lows will be in the upper 40s, low 50s. Right now, we've got 52 KSJS degrees.
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3: I remember when I was a little girl, our house caught on fire. I'll never forget the look on my father's face as he gathered me up in his arms and raced to the burning building out on the pavement. And I stood there, shivering in my pajamas, and watched the whole world go up in flames. And when it was all over, I said to myself, "Is that all there is to a fire? Is that all there is?"

And when I was 12 years old, my daddy took me to the circus, the greatest show on earth. There were clowns and elephants and dancing bears and a beautiful lady in

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I don't know what, but when it was all over, I said to myself, is that all there is to the circus? Is that all there is?

then I fell in love with the most wonderful boy in the world. We'd take long walks down by the river, or just sit for hours gazing into each other's eyes. We were so very much in love. And then one day, he went away, and I thought I'd die, but I didn't. And when I didn't, I said to myself,

I know what you must be saying to yourselves. If that's the way she feels about it, why doesn't she just end it all? Oh no, not me. I'm not ready for that final disappointment. 'Cause I know, just as well as I'm standing here talking to you, that when that final moment comes and I'm breathing my last breath, I'll be saying to myself,

Well, you know the song, but you may not know the artist, huh? Yeah, that's Proud Mary, of course. That's by the Checkmates Limited. To say, and that was number 69, by the way, in the U.S. and number 30 in the U.K. That was their only charter over in the U.K. Those are the same Checkmates that brought you Black Pearl. Remember Sonny Charles and the Checkmates with Black Pearl? Same group. Don't know if Sonny Charles is still with the group, but it's basically the same group, a Phil Spector production. And there you have Black Pearl from Black Pearl. No, you don't have Black Pearl. I wish we had Black Pearl. That's a good one. Same group, but the Checkmates Limited there with their version of Proud Mary. It is the DT Radio Extravaganza down here until 2 o'clock live. We got oldies till 6 o'clock tomorrow morning down here trying to drink all the water, get rid of a little heartburn. That's right. Dennis Terry playing the hits with heartburn. Isn't that exciting? But, hey, at least you don't have to have it. The guy is falling apart. He's falling apart. Anyway, let's get back into the music from 90.5 with, where do we go? Let's go over here. Tamiro.

A number 40 record in 1969 for Keith Barber and Echo Park. And, of course, before that, Roger Williams is Near You. Right here on the Terry get-together for a Saturday night, Sunday morning, by golly. CSNN, Crosby, Stills, and Nash for you on the radio. With that sweet for Judy Blue Eyes, by golly.

0: Yeah, a song written for Judy Collins. Of course, it's Sweet Judy Blue Eyes. It's Crosby, Stills, and Nash for you from 90.5 FM KSJS. Well, we got about, 24? Yeah, 20, just coming up on 25, really. 25 minutes past the hour, 12 minutes. We got another hour and 35 minutes to play and frolic together in the live world. But, hey, we're going to run another oldies program for you right behind this one. So you'll have oldies all night long until 6 o'clock. Lately, it's been pretty cool. We've been able to do this just because the people on in the 6 to 10 shows run us overnight. So it's been working out the last few weeks that we're on here three nights a week, Friday, Saturday, and Monday. So if you like oldies, be sure you're, in addition to the 10 to 2 show on Friday, be sure you're around on Friday, Saturday, and Sunday nights. We have oldies for you from 10 until 6 in the morning. In fact, on Tuesday morning, we have oldies, I'll be honest with you, quite a bit longer because the Tuesday morning person shows up horrifically late or doesn't show up at all. So we'll have music for you on Tuesday morning, probably until at least 7 or 8 o'clock, maybe all the way until 10. But well, so we got a few hours of oldies each week if you enjoy that kind of thing. 924-KSJS, by the way, is the music phone. It's wide open for you. Put a 408 in front of it, 924-KSJS, and you can get right through and say hello. Right now, though, I've got Ross in the KSJS other room. And let's see, I think I got all his control. The controls punched up the way they're supposed to be. Ross, what's happening? Anything exciting going on in the Mike Adams Lounge?
1: Hey, Dennis, here I am, doing okay.
0: Hey, there you are, buddy.
1: We're in the Mike Adams Lounge.
0: Yeah,
1: taking the oldies. No spotlight tonight, just a lot of oldies but goodies.
0: Yeah, that's right.
1: Live DJs till 2 a.m. and then probably some kind of rerun show with more oldies.
0: Yeah,
1: that'll start
0: so.
1: At 2 a.m.
0: Yeah.
1: We'll get back to those oldies in just a sec, but first a quick reminder.
0: All right, what do you got?
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9: That's the coolest story I've ever heard in my entire life. That's insane. Can I hear it again? 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
10: All right, I'm out of here. I hear that asteroids machine calling my name from the game room, so peace.

The Brooklyn Bridge. That's right, Brooklyn Bridge. Johnny Maestro, the formerly the lead singer of The Cress, and he's the lead singer of Brooklyn Bridge there. And it's called Your Husband, My Wife, right here from 90.5 FM KSJS. Kind of about 25 minutes now in front of the hour of 1 a.m. on a Sunday morning. You betcha. Here's John Lennon. Some Thanksgiving leftovers, cold turkey. That's for next week, I guess, but we can do it a little early. What the heck?

0: Well, I guess that's it. Yeah, John Lennon singing all about cold turkey. Sounds like what I might be having next Friday, day after Thanksgiving. But anyway, cold turkey. No, I don't think he was singing about Thanksgiving dinners at all. I don't know what he was singing about. I didn't always know what John Lennon was singing about. But he brought us a lot of pretty cool music. No doubt about that, huh? Let's see. It is about 19 minutes. Yeah, 19 minutes in front of the hour of 1 o'clock. That means it's time for me to press this button, and let's see what happens.
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0: Shut up! All right, I'll shut up. No, I won't, actually. And he said Jazz Cat in there somewhere, didn't he? Well, he must have been talking about Miss Cat. She used to go by Jazz Cat. She goes by Miss Cat. Hey, you know, Ross and I still affectionately call her the Jazz Cat. So pick your pick, Miss Cat, Jazz Cat, whatever sort of cat. She's the gal that plays the jazz on Monday evenings. That's right, Miss Cat, the Jazz Cat, from 6 until 10 o'clock. All kinds of cool music. She plays some of the latest releases that have come out this past week. And she'll bring you some jazz classics and her Power Hour, all sorts of good stuff. So check it out. Check out the cat, Miss Cat, your favorite Jazz Cat, Monday night, 6 to 10, right here at 90.5 FM.

0: Elvis Presley is saying, ask me right here from 90.5 FM KSJS, your Dennis Terry radio thing. That's right. We happen to get the Dennis Terry thing happening in the radio up until 6 o'clock in the morning. We'll be here live until 2, and then we'll come your way via videotape. No, I don't think so. No videotape. But we'll come your way via recording, some digitization, as they call it, I think. That'll be happening this morning from 2 to 6. So, again, only for you all night long. So, if you're at work, hey, we'll keep you entertained all night long until 6 o'clock with a lot of good 50s, 60s, 70s, 80s stuff. So, be sure you, not much 80s, but mostly 50s, 60s, 70s. So, make sure you stay around. It should be a lot of fun, I do believe, until 6 in the morning. It better be a lot of fun, huh? Sure, it better be. Here's Pat Boone.
1: It was a moonlit night in old Mexico. I walked alone between some old adobe haciendas.
0: And Robin Ward.
1: Suddenly, I heard the plaintive cry of a young Mexican girl.

Yeah, Mel, that's Pat Boone along with Robin Ward and, of course, Mel Blanc. So, yeah, you got a whole bunch of well-known folks there doing some cool stuff with Speedy Gonzalez. About 12 minutes in front of the hour, 1 o'clock. Let's hear one more before we take our break. Sounds like the grassroots to me, baby. You betcha. Heaven knows the title of this one.

0: Solid Gold from 1969, The Grassroots and Heaven Knows, number 24 record that year. It is the DT Radio Mess, and we'll be here, of course, till 6 o'clock in the morning, as I've been mentioning, till 2 o'clock live. And I got a message for you right now. Let me see if we can get this to play. There it is.
1: As I went through school, one giant question loomed over me. 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
0: You make more and teach. I'll make more or less, whatever it is, and be a jock. All right. So much for that. Anyway, it is the Terry Go-Round. And let's see, I'm supposed to tell you about next Friday. That's right, next Friday, the 49th anniversary of the day after Thanksgiving. We'll be in here from 10 till 2 on Friday midday, playing all kinds of records that charted at number 49. That's right. Some of your, a lot of your faves, I guess, that charted, we hope anyway, that charted at number 49. So that'll be a pretty interesting show, kind of an obscure show. They have to hit 49 on some chart, whether it's the Billboard chart or the KEWB chart or whatever. As long as they hit 49 on some chart. So all 49 peakers, that means a lot of fairly unfamiliar stuff. But hey, maybe some things you haven't heard in a long time. Maybe it's a number of things you haven't heard ever. But that's okay. Let's, hopefully you'll broaden your musical horizons and check that out. It should be a lot of fun next Friday from 10 until 2 right here at 90.5 FM. The Bay Area weather, well, it's going to be pretty nice for the next few days. Daytime highs will be in the upper 60s to in low 70s. Overnight lows in the upper 40s will be sunshine all the way through Thursday. Thursday will be a little cooler, maybe only low 60s through Thanksgiving. So it's and sunny weather all week long. Then Friday we get a bit of a windy day and may get some rain Friday night into Saturday. So that's kind of the way the long-term forecast. I told you overnight lows in the upper 40s, so it should be a little cooler lately, but at least we'll get some sunshine all the way through Thanksgiving. That's a good thing. Right now, it's 50 KSJS degrees.

0: Yeah, The Crusher. That's a group by the name of the Novas. That's right, the Novas. That was their only hit. I guess they were kind of impersonating a wrestler by the name of Crusher Wozowski. So there you go. The Crusher, pretty minor hit, number 88 in 1965 for the Novas. Pretty fun song, but in one of those novelty records, and it didn't even do that well, unfortunately. But there you go, The Crusher from 90.5 KSJS. It is your DT radio mess, and we're, of course, here until 1 o'clock. Well, I mean, 1 o'clock. It's 4 minutes to one. We're here a lot longer than one. It's 4 minutes before one. We're here till 6 o'clock in the morning playing oldies for you all night long. So if you have anything you want to hear, 924-KSJS. Put a 408 in front of it. 924-5757. Here's some music from Frank Sinatra right now. It's called Mr. Success on the Terry program. They couldn't be singing about me, could they? No, of course not.
1: When I walk through a jam, no one knows who I am. Put your head on my chest, and I'm Mr. Success. Never closed.

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And they fight to win her favors. And see which one

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1: I got to break the radio station here in just a moment, but I thought I'd come in and let you know that I actually found that song pretty interesting for the following reason. That, and a lot of people might just think that's a B-side for Dr. Hook. Well, okay, it is. Dr. Hook, Queen of the Silver Dollar, but it's not just a B-side. That is I find kind of interesting, a drastic reworking of a country song called The Queen of the Silver Dollar, and I believe that, if I'm not mistaken, from my days of doing some country radio listening and hanging around Keene and things, I believe that was by Dave and Sugar, if I'm not mistaken. So Queen of the Silver Dollar, Dave and Sugar on the countryside. This is Dr. Hook drastically reworking that song, but it's got to be the same song because both songs sing about the Smoky Kingdom. Now, that would be too coincidental if it were two different songs, and they said that she was a queen of the Silver Dollar and rules the Smoky Kingdom. So it's got to be the same song, but drastically reworked. Pretty interesting. That's pretty wild. That's a real different sort of reworking of the song from Dr. Hook. Pretty weird stuff, huh? Yeah, you betcha. 106 right now. We're a little bit late breaking the radio station. Let's bring Bob D in to do it.
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Yeah, everything will turn out fine, baby. That's pretty good stuff. That's from Steeler's Wheel. Yeah, Stuck in the Middle, of course, and maybe you remember Star, but you don't hear that one too much. Everything's going to work out fine. That's a number 49 record in the U.S. On the pop charts and 23 on the AC charts in 1973. So that's not one of their biggest, but hey, it's a pretty good one. And they always had a good sound. Nothing other than Stuck in the Middle was real big for them, unfortunately, though. 12 minutes after the hour, 1 o'clock. Good morning to you. It is the DT Radio Mess until 6 o'clock in the morning, by golly.

a number three record, and you're thinking, I've never heard of that. Number three? Well, in number three in Mason City, Iowa, on KLSS. That's right, KLSS Mason City. Number three record for Argent, It's Only Money. That's another, it's going to become a patented feature of the Terry program, I think. We had one yesterday, and here's another one tonight, when another famous Terry's Train Wreck from Tony Bennett and Firefly into Argent, It's Only Money. Yeah, that's pretty crazy. But those are kind of fun sometimes. You never know. You get those train wrecks. They can be pretty amusing sometimes. That's why we point them out. Yeah, because it is kind of funny. I don't know if I had checked ahead of time. I don't know if I would have put those back to back. It wasn't too bad, but it certainly sounds weird to play a Tony Bennett record and follow it up with an Argent record. Not many formats would do that. Not many radio stations would do that. Not many jocks crazy enough as myself would to do something like that. But anyway, there you go. Tony Bennett followed by Argent right here from 90.5 FM KSJS, your Terry Extravaganza until 6 a.m. this morning.

0: Ah, it's Fanny. That's right, a female group. Fanny singing about the charity ball. You betcha, that's one you don't hear too much these days. Well, that's because they only got the number 40, that's why. Number 40 in 1971 for Fanny. And charity ball, your DT radio thing. Oh my gosh, it's time for a break already. It's 21 minutes past the hour of 1 o'clock. I think I've got Ross in the KSJS other room, and I think I got all of the controls and the right configuration here. Let's see if we can get him on the radio. Ross, what's going on in the Mike Adams Lounge over there anyway?
1: Hey there, Dennis. Here I am.
0: Hey, there you are.
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0: That's right.
1: Another, what, 40 minutes or so, and then at 2 a.m., oldies roll on, but it'll be some kind of recorded archive show, and that's just as good as, you know, live, almost.
0: Yes, about, yeah.
1: And we'll get back to those oldies in just a sec, but first, a quick reminder.
0: What do you got?
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We'll be here till 6 o'clock with Neat Oldish for you all night long. We'll be live until 2 o'clock, and then we'll have a digitized show all the way up until 6 a.m. What the heck, huh? Should be a lot of fun, I think. Yeah, it better be.

Play a song from Johnny Mathis. It's called Call Me, and Ross and I jokingly call it the earthquake song because one night, well, I couldn't tell you exactly what year it was, but I can tell you it was between 81 and 91 because it was those 10 years that we spent, and we talked about with my 49th anniversary coming up, we were talking on the daytime show Friday about my favorite studios here, my favorite boards, and the original studio that we were in, 121, was a neat room, and this is fine too, the current studio we're in. The one that was crummy, the crummy studio here, was the little closet studio that still exists. It's just got some production stuff in there, I guess. Now, I don't know what they do in there. I think they can do some production work in there. But it was our main studio at one time. It was a little closet that was right off the KSJS lounge, the student lounge. So it's still the lounge, and the little studio is still there, but it's not used on the air, thank God, anymore. This was a former faculty advisor that came up with the idea. Let's put them in a tiny studio. That way they won't be able to have visitors when they're on the air. Well, it's nonsense because the studio is so small that you had to have the door open. So you had, if you had claustrophobia, I guess it'd be real bad. But even if you didn't, you'd want to have the door open because this was a small studio. I was talking to the jazz cat about it. She said it's even smaller than some walk-in closet. So not a very big studio at all. But anyway, getting back to the Johnny Mathis, when we had this crummy studio for the 10 years we had it, one night we had an earthquake, and and part of the thing about that studio too is one of the things that made it crummy. The turntables were not installed as well as they could have been in the original studio. We had the turntables in these big sandboxes, so they're big boxes full of sand. They're mounted on a big box full of sand, so they have good shock mounting. Well, they didn't have good shock mounting in this closet studio, so one night we're playing Johnny Mathis with that very song, Call Me, and we had a bit of an earthquake, and that caused the tone arm to start jumping around on the Johnny Mathis record. So ever since then, we've jokingly called it the earthquake song, but it has nothing to do with earthquakes. It's just our little thing for it. It's a nice song, Call Me, from Johnny Mathis, but it does remind us of the night with the not-so-good turntable installation in the crummy studio. So that was kind of fun. During that time, we had the tone arm jumping around on that Johnny Mathis record. It was pretty crazy. But I can't guarantee it wouldn't happen in the old studio, but I kind of bet it wouldn't have because the turntables had much better shock mounting, so it might well have withstood it might well have withstood that earthquake, but the poorer installation in that second studio made for some fun when we played that Johnny Mathis record during the earthquake. Crazy stuff. Fun memories of 90.5, the earthquake, the night on the Wednesday night, obviously, when I was doing my oldies show. Pretty crazy. Yeah, shaking things up, you know. 22 minutes in front of the, well, that's what we were doing, shaking things up. 22 minutes in front of the hour of 2 o'clock. Wow, we're 22 minutes away from the end of our live show, but we'll be here all night long, as I mentioned to you before, with a lot of good solid goals. So stay tuned, oldies all night long until 6 a.m. in the morning. And let's go over here and take a listen to this.

0: There they are, Sly and the Family Stone. And if you want me to stay right here from 90.5 FM KSJS, your Terry Affair for this, your basic Sunday morning. That's right, we're into Sunday morning, the Saturday night, Sunday morning radio program. And let's take a moment out for this.
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4: 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Hello? Is this thing on?
0: No.
5: Yeah, it's on, Mr. Cipriano. 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
0: It's the Electric Indian. Just plug them in and watch them go, you betcha. Electric Indian Kemosabe, 1969 Gold on the Terry program.

0: It's a guy by the name of Mose Jones, believe it or not. Yeah, Mose Jones, and that was a hit on Kixie, WKXY, in Sarasota, Florida, in 1973, number three, I think, on that station. Number seven on Kixie. So, yeah, pretty obscure one. And I probably, I can't swear to it, but I think I probably heard that. I would have heard it if I listened on a WMEX countdown. A lot of the times we use WMEX countdowns, but I don't pay as much attention to them when they do the early 70s. I think it was on a Wimix countdown. It was a hit record in Boston, but not here, not much of a hit here, I wouldn't say. I'm not guaranteeing you didn't hear it in the Bay Area, but there wasn't much of a hit here, certainly. But anyway, a pretty good song, not bad. Barroom Sweeper from Mose. Mose Jones? Yeah, Mose Jones. Hope you like that one. Pretty cool. Let's get back to the hits with, let's see, let's go over here. I think is what we're supposed to be. Maybe not, but that's all right.
1: Granville Greyhound Station, in the lightly drizzling rain. Sitting on my suitcase, going quietly insane on the bayou.

0: Goo Rabbit Jaggle. That's, yeah, that's the same to you, fella. Yeah, Goo Goo Rabbit Jaggle. That's, of course, Donovan teaming up with Jeff Beck on the guitar. And so there you go, Donovan and Jeff Beck. Yeah, that's a fun Donovan song. He had some interesting minor ones, and that was certainly one of them. Goo Goo Rabbit Jaggle didn't do real well on the charts. I don't have the chart action right in front of me.
1: Oh, yeah.
0: But you have
1: 36 in the U.S., 12 in the U.K.
0: Yeah, 36. So it was a top 40, just barely. But yeah, an interesting one. Donovan did have some cool stuff, even though it wasn't all big stuff, most certainly. I got to get out of here real soon. It's already... My goodness. Yeah, five. I got coming up on 4 till, so we really got to get moving here. Otherwise, our all-night show is going to be off on the time check. So once we can get out of here, to me, I might have to dead roll it. We'll see what happens. Anyway, let's do this.
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0: All right, thanks very much there, big fella. And don't forget, we are going to be doing all number 49s next week. So check it out next Friday, number 49, to celebrate my 49 years here. All sorts of number 49 records on various charts from 10 till 2 next Friday. And also stay tuned right now because we're going to be here all night with the oldies. We got another recorded show coming right up. And the weather, not bad. Going to be sunny all the way through Thanksgiving with daytime highs in the upper to 60s, the low 70s for the most part. Probably the low 60s on Thanksgiving Day as it cools off a bit as we prepare for a little wind on Friday and maybe a chance of rain Friday night into Saturday. Overnight lows will be in the upper 40s. Right now we got 48 KSJS degrees. Hey. Ah, you think so, huh? All right, well, that's not what was supposed to happen. This is what was supposed to happen.
3: It's a million-dollar weekend.
0: We're going home with the impressions and choice of colors. I will see you next Friday. Until then, keep a smile on your face and make some wonder what you've been up to. Impressions taking us home. Bye-bye. Stay with us till 6. We got oldies all night.

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1: All right, that was Fiddlehead with a song called Baby I'll Change. Before that, we had a song by Unwound called One Lick Less off their 2001 Leaves Turn Inside You album. You're listening to Xavier Complex on 9.5 KSJS. My name is Canelo. We have a great show for you today. We got some stuff from Pat Metheny Group. It's an older jazz rock band that I'm going to sprinkle in every now and then. We got stuff from New Order that I want to look back on and revisit. We got stuff from Nourished by Time that I played last year, but I want to revisit it because I re-listened to the album and I still really, really enjoy all the work that he's done. So we got a good show, some new stuff, some old stuff that I want to showcase, and it's really, really good. It's gonna be a good show. Up next, we're gonna have a song by by Wing Walker. We're gonna have a song by Wing Walker called "Blood on the Yoke." That's up next on 9.5 KSJS. More good tunes coming your way. Wing Walker, Blood on the Yoke.

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7: 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Well, the World Cup has finally chosen its four semifinalists. It's going to be France and Spain kicking off on Tuesday at noon. That's going to be a good one. I'm pulling for Spain, but France looks extremely strong. And then Argentina versus England on Wednesday, also at noon. That one, I do not care who wins, as long as whoever from France and Spain beats them in the final. It's been a pretty fun World Cup, though. It's kind of died out, the intensity, I guess, of it, as the times are less favorable, I guess, in terms of watching with a lot of people. But the games yesterday, especially the Norway-England game, was very, very fun to watch, especially with a lot of people. I was able to go to a watch party for it, which was pretty cool. A decent mix, actually, of people rooting for Norway and England. I expected a lot more people to root for Norway, just because they were the underdogs, and also just because Holland is just very, very likable of a person, and very easy to kind of root for. But yeah, so that's all set up for Tuesday, Wednesday, and then they'll have the actual final at noon on Sunday, so next week. As well, and that will be in New Jersey. Anything else I want to get off my mind really quickly? Oh yes, the Wimbledon final is today at, well, it's supposed to be at 8 a.m. Between Sinner and Zverev. Sinner trying to get his first Grand Slam win of this calendar year. Because he's been absent for the other two. He just hasn't been able to make it in terms of he's gotten eliminated before getting there, which is pretty surprising because he's an excellent player, one of, if not the best player in the world as of right now. He should beat Zverev, I think, in Wimbledon. I'm pulling for him. Up next, we have a song by Serene called In Silence 2. That'll be up next on 9.5 KSJS, Serene In Silence.

Want, this is what you get. This is what you want, this is what you get. This is what you want, this is what you get. This is what you want, this is what you get. This is what you want, this is what you get.

0: 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Make no further attempt to leave.
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8: 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Alrighty then. We'll keep things moving along with a song by Ends in Tragedy, a song called Beg for the Blood. That'll be up next on 9.5 KSJS, Beg for the Blood by Ends in Tragedy.

All right, that was New Order with a song called Subculture off their album in 1985 called Low Life. Probably my favorite album of theirs, right next to Power, Lies, and Corruption, which I think came out a year or two before Low Life. But Low Life is probably like the seminal album from New Order. Just absolutely phenomenal. My name is Canelo. You're listening to Xavier Compost. We got a great slate of music for you. Up next, we have a song by Twerp called No Problem. That'll be up next on 9.5 KSJS. Twerp, No Problem.

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5: 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Well, that was another New Order song, Sooner Than You Think, also from the Low Life album. We're going to keep things rolling on the music side. Wimbledon final starts in 40 minutes. So I'm going to be tuning into that while I'm on the radio here. It's going to be Sasha Zverev versus Jannik Sinner. That's going to be a good matchup. I'm pulling for Sinner to win that. To win that game, or I guess match, you'd call it. But in the meantime, we'll keep things rolling with the music on 9.5 KSJS. Up next, we have a song by Marbled Eye. That one's called No Faith Restored. That'll be up next on 9.5 KSJS. Marbled Eye, No Faith Restored.

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1: 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You just listened to The Fight by the Proto Men. It was a new single by them back in 2022. I don't know what it is about the Proto Men, but they always, for whatever reason, are perfect for getting up and seizing the day, for lack of better terminology, as Robin Williams would say in the Dead Poets Society. I don't know. Maybe it's the synths. Maybe it's the way that the song is sung by their lead vocalist. I don't know, but they're, for whatever reason, a great way to start the day. We are about to hit the 8 o'clock hour, but nevertheless, we'll keep playing music while we still can. Up next, we'll have a song by Undergang. This song by Undergang is called, I don't know how to quite say this name, but, I think it's called, My Dyke Habits, Dons. Maybe it's German. I don't know. I don't know how to say the name, but it's by Undergang. That's all you really need to know. The band name, Undergang. Up next, a 9.5 KSJS.

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every single Sunday, 6 to 10 a.m. Up next, we're going to have a song by Lily Seabird called Election Day. That'll be on next, 9.5 KSJS. Sinner and not Djokovic, they played a few days ago. Sinner and Zverev, for anyone that follows tennis, are set to play right now, I believe, in the Wimbledon final to see who gets the... I think second place gets like a dinner plate looking dish. That's really, really huge. And then the winner gets the big cup. Honestly, for practical use, second place might have the better one. It's kind of nice glass dinner plate looking sort of thing that they can serve like a nice charcuterie board sort of thing, I imagine. Whereas for the big goblet cup, that's very wide in diameter. I imagine it's only useful for, you know, if you want to really, really, really go all out with like the wine or something like that. I don't know. Anyways, up next, Lily Seabird, Election Day, up next on 9.5 KSJS.

0: Yo, what up? 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
2: 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All right, the championship match for Wimbledon has begun. First set has started. Both players take a game apiece early on. Sinner serving first. He won the first game. Zverev won the second game, so they're tied 1-1 in the first set. I'll keep you updated with the score of that as it progresses and as the show keeps on going for another hour and a half or so. We're gonna keep on going on with more music. Up next, we have a song by, let's see here, let's go with a song by Firefriend called Spearhead. Let's go with that. That'll be up next on 9.5 KSJS. Firefriend, Spearhead.

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4: 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All right, up next, I'm going to have a song by Nourished by Time called 925. 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Quick update on the Sinner-Zverev matchup for the Wimbledon Championship. They're just going back and forth. Sinner up 5-4 in the first set, both just holding on to their serve games. Just absolutely powerful serves, and so not too many rallies, though we're starting to see a few more, but it's just, you know, absolute power of these two players on their serve that makes it so difficult for any sort of return or response if they have their way. That's my casual analysis of what's going on thus far. They're just so strong, you know. That's so difficult for anything to kind of break through. What would I say? Nourished by Time, 925, up next on 9.5 KSJS. 925 by Nourished by Time, up next.

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My name is Canelo, and you're listening to the Xavier Complex. Up next, we're going to have a little jazz head your way by the Pat Metheny Group with a song called Minuano. 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
1: What's up, Spartans? This summer, Portola Music Festival is celebrating its fifth anniversary, returning to Pier 80 in San Francisco on September 26th and 27th. This lineup features Robin in her only festival appearance of the year, plus the reunion of Dog Blood. This is Skrillex and Boys Noize's first show together since 2019 and their only performance of 2026. Dance Music's OG Swedish House Mafia and Tiesto headline, and alongside is the return of Despacio all weekend long. 2 days, one awesome weekend on the pier. We will be giving away a pair of tickets on air on Friday, July 25th. 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July 25th, Friday. For more information, you can just keep it locked here on 9.5 FM KSJS. Pair of tickets on air giveaway on Friday, July 25th. All right, back to the music, back to tennis as well. On the tennis side of things, Wimbledon Championship, Alexander Sasha Zverev wins the first set in tiebreakers. Just absolutely phenomenal back and forth between Sinner and Zverev, going toe-to-toe, head-to-head, tete-a-tete. Zverev takes the first set in tiebreak. Both players just absolutely killing it on their serve, and Zverev gets the final break to win that set in tiebreakers, trying to extend that lead in the second set, but it's still going to be pretty close. Hour-long first set is pretty wild. Yeah, so that's the tennis side of things. Absolutely crazy just watching it. On the music side of things now, for the radio that you're listening to right now. Up next, we have a song by Travo called Burial. That'll be up next at 9.5 KSJS. Travo, Burial.

0: Hello? Hello? Is this thing on?
1: Yeah, it's on, Mr. Cipriano. We're ready for you.
0: And now, here's our host to tell you more about what's coming up next.
1: Sorry, there isn't any host. That's why we have you to talk about that.
0: Hold it right there. Don't touch that podcasting control lever.
1: I'm sorry, this isn't a podcast. It's,
0: Hey, you know, we have lots of important things to say, but, now, first the news.
1: What the hell are you talking about? 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
1: 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I don't even know why we hired you. You can just go. 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
2: 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All right, up next, well, we got a few more minutes left on this broadcast before I have to head out. You know, actually, let's close it out with a New Order song. I played a lot of New Order today. It's only right that I close out with a song by them. This one is This Time of Night by New Order. This is also off their Low Life album, my favorite album by them by far. There's a song by New Order, This Time of Night. And we're going to close out with this and whatever else is left on rotation to fill out the time. But that'll be the song that plays right after I finish speaking. New Order, This Time of Night on 9.5 KSJS.

Just so good to be back. Shout out Victor last week. What's Victor's DJ name? Do you know? That's okay. Canelo is still in the studio, and so I thought that would be a good opportunity to ask. But shout out Victor. Shout out Subrock, manager, and fill in MVP. He might actually beat me for fill in MVP because I have been missing my shows lately. But regardless, I have so many new downloads. I'm really excited to play. But yeah, had to kick off the show with Sonic Youth as per usual. And the track that you're hearing right now under my voice is also Sonic Youth. Sometimes I wonder if this is just like a Sonic Youth fan show. And sometimes it really could be. But anyway, up next, we're going to hear Gath by Truck Fighters. 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I'm DJ Sick, 90.5 KSJS.

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0: 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You're tuned in to The Infirmary, and I'm your host, DJ Sick. That last song you just heard was AM Schizo by Coaxial Wake. Banger new release. I'm happy to say it. We have a recorded promo right now. Stay tuned.
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0: 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Yippee! The time right now is 10:22 a.m., and I forgot to mention that. Up next, we're going to hear... Guys, I'm kind of torn. I really want to play a song that I haven't played yet on the show, which is going to be Bad Choice by You Bet. You Bet just released their debut, self-titled, You Bet. pretty awesome. Actually, no, the others were just singles, I think. I think this is their first full release. But yeah, they're from Brooklyn. take a shot every time I say that on this show. Just kidding, guys. Please don't do that. You would probably be dead. Anyway, this is You Bet with their song Bad Choice on 90.5 FM KSJS.

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0: 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I always keep my needles clean because by sharing them, you might get some disease,
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3: Diane, 11:30 p.m. Great Northern Hotel, room 315. Events converge. The theory of concentric thinking. There may, in fact, be no such thing as coincidence. While generally man missing a limb is not in and of itself strange for a hospital, Deputy Hawk reports seeing a one-armed man outside of intensive care.

0: 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This is 90.5 FM KSJS. The song you just heard was Doorway by Phoebe Little Horse off their new release, Bit Not. What a fun name, Bit Not. Time right now is 10:53 a.m. and you're just in luck because it's time for a little PSA moment. Ooh.
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0: Sorry, side note, I'm going through my downloads on my USB and I forgot that I have some downloads left over from when I filled in for an electronic show, literally over a month ago. And I think it's funny to have Jane Remover, Magic I Want You queued right now, even though I'm not going to play it, even though you wish I did, but I'm not. Fortunately, I don't have an electronic show. It's still funny that it's just on there. She lingers in the background. Her, KKB. But I feel like, Gio, do you want to weigh in on this? Sorry to put you on the spot. Do you feel like you could play KKB, little Caro Caro Bonito, on a Sup Rock show?
2: I've done it before, yeah.
0: Okay.
2: Yeah, do it.
0: He's done it before.
2: Do it.
0: Do it. Do it.
2: Do it.
0: Jeez. Okay. Well, what? Now I've been dared to, so... we might have to transition into a little bit of that within the next...
2: you won't.
0: What? Do what I will. Duh. Anyway. Hold on. I have a thing to read. If all you're missing on Saturday mornings are jazzy tunes to get you going, wake up and listen in on Saturday mornings to catch DJ Seiji for his show, Sounds of Japan. From 6 a.m. to 8 a.m., hear the greatest Japanese hits from DJ Seiji. 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Cool. Up next, oh my gosh, I actually haven't had my backing track play this entire time! Who was going to tell me that? Yeah, right. We're going to hear The Revoir. To go. Oh, sorry. I do have to call out. Guys, listen. I played a song called Owen's Song Number One by My Better Half early on. And can we talk about the Twin Peaks sample? Gah, I love Dale Cooper. This show is so good. And I'm sure it's full of so many sampleable moments. I'm surprised that it hasn't been sampled more. But also don't sample, this is a treasure. I think if we oversample it, it loses its hype. But also, I don't know, because anytime I hear a Twin Peaks sample, it gave me a big smile, so maybe more smiles should be out there in the world. Anyway, this is The Revoir to Go on 90.5 FM. KSJS.

0: Good morning, everyone. I'm DJ Sick, and you're listening to The Infirmary. This is only on 90.5 FM KSJS. Yay! The next song that you are about to hear... Well, actually, I guess technically I should back announce. The last songs that you just heard... Means to Me by Smother. We heard Towers by Bon Iver. We heard UPS Brown by Mildred, beginning of the hour. And that's what you've heard. That's what you missed on Glee. On I'm still signed into your account.
1: Oh.
0: Actually, yeah, no, it'll be fine. Anyway, yeah, if you haven't yet checked out our KSJS app, you should if you are interested in that kind of business. We have, like, the full Spinatron situation on there. You can see all the songs we've just played in real time, almost. 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
1: It's so much better than TuneIn.
0: Wait, it's so much better than TuneIn.
1: Yeah, that's TuneIn has ads.
0: What mic are you on? Would you like to contribute to this?
1: Yeah, sure.
0: Mic one?
2: Okay. Yeah, mic one.
0: Okay. Hello.
2: Hello. It's much better than TuneIn because I think TuneIn still has ads.
0: Yeah, and they play like at least 2 really long minute, maybe like minute long ads in a row.
2: Yeah, so you basically just miss a whole song.
0: Yeah.
2: And it kills the mood.
0: It does kill the mood. Entirely so. Couldn't have put it better myself. Thank you, Canelo. yeah, anyway, song you're going to hear up next is Blood on the Yoke by Wingwalker. This is, once again, 90.5 FM KSJS Ground Zero Radio.

0: 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Hi, everyone. That last song you just heard was Juliet, I Have a Long Titled Song for You by... by Essex. Before that, we heard Fighting Kangaroos by Joyce Manor. And then before that, we heard... I don't think that's the right song I put. Oops. What did we actually hear? Blood on the Yoke by Wingwalker. Play a little Joyce Manor in honor of their recent KEXP feature. How exciting. Oh my gosh. It's become almost like a ritual. Whenever I want to make myself breakfast, like I actually want to put in the effort to make breakfast, I'll put on a KEXP special and make my little breakfast and listen to some KEXP. Because I support public radio. Their performance was so cool. Wednesday was also just on KEXP again. So good. But yeah, they've really been killing it with all the special guest stars lately. Of course, Joyce Manor did perform Constant Headache. And oh, it's so good, dude. After all these years, bang. Banger. I wish they would have done Catalina Fight Song, but that's okay too. It happens. They're actually from Torrance, California, if you weren't familiar. They are from the same hometown as our very own DJ Trooper, who will be on later today, 10 p.m. I have a little PSA to play, or promo to play, and then a PSA to read. And then maybe we'll get back to the music if I feel like it. I don't know. We'll see.
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0: Did you know that in 2023 alone, California had over 1,200 pedestrian and cyclist traffic fatalities? 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This message is brought to you by the concerned staff of 90.5 FM KSJS. Yes, in fact, I did ride my bike to my show this morning. Ha ha ha. And I didn't die doing it, so that rocks. Reduce traffic fatalities one step at a time. One more aware driver and pedestrian and cyclist at a time. Anyway, the time right now is 11:24, which means I've been talking for entirely too long. Yay. Up next, I think that we're going to hear another new release that I downloaded specifically for this show. Oh, as I'm going through my USB, I realize I never got to talk about Cootie Catcher. Guys, last you heard from me, I was going to see Cootie Catcher live in SF at the Knockout, and I did, and it was freaking awesome, and it made me so happy. Went with the homies, shout out my boys. Wow, I really can't find the song I'm looking for. Awesome. We'll play something and see if it works. Anyway, I'm DJ Sick. This is 90.5 FM KSJS Ground Zero Radio.

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0: Hi, this is James Brown, soul brother number one, always fighting. Now I'm fighting for your life. I'm fighting for your life because if you use drugs, you better leave it alone. Drugs are contagious. They're killers. Every drug is a killer. Stay away from drugs. Drugs will take your life away. And if you want to live, stay away from drugs. Because they are super bad, super bad, super bad, super bad, super bad.
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2: 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You're listening to The Infirmary, and I'm your host, DJ Sick. Now, Ska O'Clock came early, okay? I wasn't anticipating that Ska O'Clock would come early, but Ska O'Clock came early. The songs you just heard, though technically not Ska, still a freaking... Oh, I didn't... I didn't finish typing that in. But it is Corona by Minutemen, that's what you just heard. And then before that, we heard Crest Me Down by Sublime. I forgot. sorry. There were kids in the car. It's usually the FCC rule, like you wouldn't play music that... Like, if a kid was in the car, they would hear it. So if any kids were in the car while listening to that, I sincerely apologize. Please don't report us. Please. We can't afford it. Anyway, before that, we heard the original Rudy, A Message to You by Dandy Livingstone. Then we kicked off... Actually, no, we didn't. We heard Gangsters by The Specials before that. Did you guys know... Hey, fun factoid. Did you guys know that The Specials' first release record was produced by Elvis Costello? Yep. Some old head trivia for you. What do you know? But pretty awesome. And before that, we heard Chudson. That is what kicked off Ska O'Clock. We have Chudson to blame for Ska O'Clock, okay? Everything after, everything subsequent, you know, I can't account for, okay? I'm a mere mortal that just happens to love Ska. So, yeah, man. What else is shaking bacon? We're going to hear... some more new releases that are not ska, so I'm sorry to disappoint. Sometimes I think that, like, okay, everyone in electronic dang near has a complex about being in electronic. I think I've talked about this on the show before, but, like, they'll be like, oh, we're electronic, we play all the cool, not cringe stuff, and it's like, okay, so, yeah, I play ska, and yeah, I play some folk. I play folk punk, I play country, I play ska, I play all, I'm like the heavy hitters of cringe within the sub rock genre, okay? And yet, it still bumps. I'm sorry. It's still pretty freaking awesome. So maybe I'm biased, but let's just say. Dude, up next we're gonna hear Lily Seabird and their song Election Day. Get into it. 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
1: 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One of my favorite PSAs to play. 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That last song you heard before the break, I did not actually put in Spinatron, so you don't know what it was. It was a secret song. It was Crying in the Hotel by Honeymoon Hotel. Yay. Yes, the time right now, it's looking like 11:58. 11:56, sorry, can't read, never learned. 11:56 a.m. We are almost at noon, but before that, expand your mind and join us on an ontological pursuit. 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Up next, up next, we're going to hear Crowkill, Everything, and then in parentheses, I need to know, parentheses. 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

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Let's run back what you just heard quickly. Last song you just heard was Freight Train Woman by Joe Glass. Oh! New release, 2026. I like Joe Glass a lot. Joe Glass and that other guy, oh my gosh, I really can't remember his name. You know, that other guy. Wait, guys, I'll get it. I'll get it. Wait, it's hold on.

and it's reference to Soren Kierkegaard, who's like this Danish existentialist, one of the founding fathers of existentialism. Yeah, his masterpiece is called Either Or. I don't know if Elliot Smith, I'm sure Elliot Smith is an existentialist. I'm sure he took a big inspo from Either Or, but that's like, oh gosh, it's a really good one. If you're into Kierkegaard, cool. If you're not, that's okay. We can move on. Before that, we kicked off the hour with Candelabra by Mary in the Junkyard. They're British, aren't they? Yeah, they are. And they're playing in Oakland closer to the end of the year, which is really exciting as well. Can't wait to see them. Yeah, man. So, oh gosh, there's a song I really want to hear. Okay, wait. Oh my gosh. Okay. Yeah, up next, we're going to play Par for the Course by Playland. This is a song that stuck in my head all the freaking time. All the freaking time, man. It's so good. I'm excited to play it here on 90.5 KSJS. Ow!

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3: That's the coolest story I've ever heard in my entire life. 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
7: 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This is 90.5 KSJS Ground Zero Radio. The last song you just heard was Forever Gold by Gov. I have not logged it yet, though. We'll get there. Time right now is 12:24. I'm DJ Sick. You're listening to The Infirmary. And I have a little message for you. Are you having a case of brain fog? Or are you not seeing the fitness results you want to see? Having a healthy and nutritious diet is one of the many secrets to charging up your brain and ensuring your body is operating at optimum performance. Who wrote this? I guess they're not wrong. The language is kind of funny, though, sometimes. Consider snacks like almonds, carrots, yogurt, or apples, and skip all the other yuck. This message is brought to you by the concerned staff of 90.5 KSJS. I had yogurt for breakfast today. It was pretty awesome. I had yogurt with tomatoes and spinach and egg and pita and honey. That sounds weird when I phrase it like that, but love yogurt. Big ups to yogurt. Apologies to my dairy listening folk, but my dairy free folk who are listeners, but yogurt rocks. Anyway, we're going to hear another new release that I'm excited to be playing on my show. Oh, I really want to play. We're going to play, it's Patch Cootie Catcher again, you know. I need to say this live on air because it's so important to me. We went to the show at the Knockout. It was, I want to refer to everyone by their real names, but I'm going to use DJ names the best I can. DJ Redwood. DJ Click. I'm gonna call her DJ Deedlebug. DJ Deedlebug. And then DJ Party Princess. Miss Avery. Yeah, we'll go with that one. We all mobbed out. Oh, and DJ Goomy. Actually, DJ, how did I forget about that? Damn. Sorry, Goomy. We all mobbed out to SF for the show at the Knockout. It was really fun. A couple other bands played for them, or played openers. And that was really cool. We were standing by the bar, though. It was a very chill, cash type night. We were standing by the bar as we do. And I think her name's Sophia. I think it was Sophia. Sophia from Cootie Catcher came up to us and was right next to us. And we started talking to them. And we were like, oh my gosh, I play you on my show all the time. Like, this is so exciting. I really can't wait to see you guys. Like, And they were like, oh my gosh, thank you so much. You look so cute. I can tell that you're twee. And I was like, yep. Mind you, I'm wearing polka dot dress. Yep. Polka dot dress, big glasses. There's really no mistaking. Dee and Avery are also dressed to the nines. You know, it's a tweezin' for the season, if you will. A reason for the tweezin', you could also say. But anyway, we're going to listen to Exit Desire now by Knitting. This is a new release from them, and I'm so hyped to play it. 90.5 KSJS, Ground Zero Radio.

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0: feel that.
1: Guys, I was hacked. I don't know who did that. Oh my gosh. Who would play Jane Ruber on a sub? Who would play Jane Ruber on a sub rock show? Guys, who would do that? Sorry about that. 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That last song that you definitely didn't just hear was Magic I Want You by Jane Ruber. Listen, team, in my defense, it's summer. In my defense, it's party time, and I wanted to hear Jane Ruber. I plead guilty. I'm sorry. Send me to Sub Rock Jail. They open for Turnstile, okay? In my defense, they open for Turnstile. So, yeah. I can't believe I kind of saw Jane Ruber before I really knew. Like, other people knew who Jane Ruber was, but I wasn't tapped in and I didn't know who Jane Ruber was. But I still moshed because sometimes you just gotta. I'm DJ Sick, by the way. This is the infirmary. The time right now is 12:53 p.m. Yes, and I got a little thing for to play here.
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1: Heads up! You got a blast from the past heading your way. Come on over to enjoy DJ TV's Distorted Signal, where you'll get to relive the era of 90s and 2000s electronic music with a wide variety of styles to fill your ears, including pop, IDM, some hardcore, and a bit of ambience to spice things up. I love ambience. 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Get into it. Yeah, well, thanks for tuning in, you guys. Let's move right quickly past that. We're going to hear some Fiddlehead. Big fan of Fiddlehead right now. This is their song, Baby I'll Change. 90.5 KSJS. Ew.

0: 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I'm DJ Sick. You're listening to The Infirmary. Hello. Yeah. And I'm joined with a special guest today. We're on mic 3. I hope mic 3 works.
1: I don't know. Is this...
0: No. Oh. Mic 2.
1: One will work. Mic 2. Okay.
0: Wait. Okay? No. Try mic 1.
1: I'm not familiar with these things.
0: We're doing gymnastics. Yes. Yeah. Okay.
1: Okay.
0: Hello.
1: Hello. Hello.
0: Hello. Hello.
2: Hi. I'm a DJ Needlebug. I'm not a DJ. I'm just a guy.
0: I'm a bug.
1: I'm just a dude.
0: Yeah.
1: Needlebug.
0: Yeah. That song we just heard was War Machine by Killing Pace. The song before that was called Bug Song by Bone Thistle. Coincidentally enough, I started playing the song, and then I hear a tap, tap, tap on the window. What do I see? But a creature outside. Boop, boop, boop, boop, boop.
1: Ah. I wonder who that was.
0: Yeah. So hyped to have... Oh. Do you want to talk about seeing Cootie Catcher?
1: Ooh.
0: That was kind of a while ago, but...
1: It wasn't a while ago. It's just time passes... like that. It's
0: yeah,
1: crazy.
0: That is kind of crazy.
1: Yeah. It's been maybe like a week. But yeah. Cootie Catchers was delightful.
0: Yeah.
1: I've been listening to the CD that I got there.
0: Yes.
1: And I've never listened to Cootie Catchers before that concert. And it was just like,
0: a little
1: sparkly indie with a twinge of electronic.
0: Yes, dude. Yes. Yeah. Don't tell the others, but I did play one Jane Remover song earlier. One.
1: Ooh.
0: I feel like it sinned. But now we're going to get back to the roots here. This new album has been one of my favorites. I've listened to it a lot this week. It's a really good porch-sitting album. I've been asked what makes a good porch-sitting album, and especially in comparison to a hammocking album. And that, sir, I really can't define. I think that you just kind of know it, you know?
1: Yeah. It's a specific vibe.
0: It's a specific vibe. But this is Tracy Nelson and song Dolly's Coat. It's the last song on the album. Literally released yesterday, which is freaking awesome. And the album art has... it is Woody the Woodpecker. It's Woody the Woodpecker that's on it, which makes it even better to me. So, yeah. A little twangy on the...

0: 90.5 KSJS Ground Zero Radio. That last song you just heard was Flatulence featuring Poopisers by Epic Lit. Beautiful song for such a ridiculous title. And the hits keep on coming. The time right now is 1:19 p.m. I'm DJ Sick. You're listening to The Infirmary. We have a recorded promo to subject you to once more. And then perhaps we'll be back with music. Perhaps. We'll see how we feel. But yeah, I really do. I love having people on my show, or like people even just sitting in. I think it's so fun because it's like, I don't know. I think all my friends and I have very similar and different in many ways, our music taste is. Like, I feel like we share a lot of similarity. Wait, Mike, what do you want? We branch out. We try new things. But there's so many times where not with you specifically, Edelbug, but I'll call Kitty Margs, right? I love sending her music. It's like one of my favorite things to do. And then sometimes I'll be like, oh, like, did you hear? No. Okay. And then I play it during my show, and then she'll be like, oh, rocks. Yeah, obviously. Thank you. We knew this because I sent it to you. But yeah, man. All is well in KSJS land. I'm so happy again to be back in the studio. I was thinking about this earlier, and I was like, ooh, I don't know if I'm going to keep my show in the fall. So I got to make the most of it during the summer. And I'm so stoked about that. Honestly, it's like, I don't know if I think I'll probably just be really focused on grad school and stuff, and so it might take more energy out of me than I expect, which is why a show might be a little bit too much. But I'm so grateful that I'm able to be in the studio dang near every week and playing the music that I and hopefully you want to hear. Like, hopefully you, like, if you didn't like it, you wouldn't be listening, right? Right. Okay. Yep.
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6: 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Okay, boys. Next song I'm going to play is called If I Wait, another new release. I'm checking to see what the album was called. It's Red Hot Photo Committee and their album, or that's their album. Red Hot Photo Committee is the album, and the artist is National Photo Committee. This was released April 3rd, and I'm stoked. So get excited. This is If I Wait on 90.5 FM KSJS.

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1: 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That last song you heard before the break was When With You by the Stargazer Lilies. The time right now is 1:52 p.m. I'm your host, DJ Sick. This is The Infirmary, and I'll be signing off soon. But before that, I would love to play another song. I'm going to play Undergang by Mad... Hold on. Can I say this? Undergang by... Wait. No. This is this band Undergang and their song Mad Dyke Habits Dan. So we'll find out what that means. In the meantime, stay sick, San Jose.

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1: Well, it's over here, Bob, on the turntable. It's a charming.
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Diane, 11:30 p.m., Great Northern Hotel, room 315. Events converge. The theory of concentric thinking. There may, in fact, be no such thing as coincidence. While generally a man missing a limb is not in and of itself strange for a hospital, Deputy Hawk reports seeing a one-armed man outside of intensive care. A note, 5x7 envelope, cream-colored, and scented with an expensively priced perfume, was slipped underneath my door. It said, Jack.

every Sunday for the time being, just for the summer. 2 to 6 p.m. Yeah, 2 to 6 p.m. And let me tell you what I just played. Right now I just played my better half with their song Own Song off their EP. And before that, I played Sensor 2 with their song Gun You Hold off their release Electric Hour. I also played some Wednesday with their cover of Hotline TNT's Had to Try off their release Mowing the Leaves Instead of Piling Them Up. And I also played some Nina with her song Better, and then some Dean Blunt, and Panda Bear with their collab song 9. I haven't been here in a minute. I've had some things going on. Life got too real, I guess. But anyways, I hope everyone's doing well, and I hope you guys have missed me or not. I don't know. Anyways, next up, I'm going to be playing Wing Walker with their song Blood on the Yoke. And after that, I'm going to start playing my music, and hopefully I can surprise you guys. Anyways, I'll talk to you later. Bye. And again, this is 90.5 FM KSJS.

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2: 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Hello, everyone. It's me again. I just wanted to tell you what I just played right now, in case you were curious. The artist is Helio Gabale, I hope I'm pronouncing that right, with their song Few of Us off their release Dive Rooms, and this was released back in like 2014. It's actually like a long time ago. I think in 2014 I was like, how old was I? I can't do math right now. My brain's like not wired for this. I'm just really bad at math. I think I was about 10 years old, 11, maybe 9, I don't know. From the age range of 9 to 11 years old, I was that age in 2014. And thinking back, I'm like, wow, this is crazy. My life has changed so much. But besides that, I honestly was going for like, when I came across this song, because I was in my Fiona Apple recommended playlist on like the music app or something. And I'm like, I want to listen to Fiona Apple, but I don't want them to be like Fiona Apple. And I'm like, this is like pretty calm. It's pretty similar. It's like kind of sporadic. It's kind of like all over the place. And the vocals are like kind of low. And like they kind of change here and there. And I'm like, okay, this is low-key kind of it. And I kind of stuck with it. And I wanted to play it today, so I did. But that's my story. Next up, I'm going to be playing something off our featured. We get a petition like every month, and we lucky have to play that. And we have like new songs, and they're usually like featured artists or like local artists, or they're local artists that are featured artists. And usually it's like a compilation of songs or like an album. And I think next up, I'm going to be playing Town Bully, and it's called The Perfect Moment, and it's local. I don't really know where any of them are from, unfortunately, but I feel like maybe I'm just not into the music from here, or who knows, maybe I am. I don't know. I like to get into like everything if I can, if I have the time for it. But besides that, I'm gonna play some Town Bully, and then after that, maybe some Blonde Redhead, if you guys know who they are. Again, this is 90.5 KSJS, and I am DJ Posh, giving you the spice every Sunday 2 to 6 p.m. Bye.

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1: 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Hi everyone, it's me, DJ Posh. If you guys didn't know, you guys barely tuned in. I'm on Sundays from 2 to 6 p.m. For the summer season. And let me tell you what I just played. So right now, I just played Rocky Road with their song Rocky Karaoke. And I also played some Pale Hound, Estrada, EXO, Greg Freeman, some Fat Evil Children, Aaliyah Krieger, all that stuff. I'm so tired today, I don't know what's going on. I woke up pretty early, so maybe that's why my voice sounds so tired, so dead. Anyways, next up, I am going to be playing, let's see here. Let's do Final Wrestling Place with the song Ancient Carnage. And then after that, I'll play one of my options. 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Bye.

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1: Get off my mic, you little hillbilly.
0: Hillbilly. I got your hillbilly.
1: Well, show me some of that hillbilly. What
0: hillbilly,
1: you talking about?
0: That hillbilly, down south hillbilly.
1: What type of hillbilly is that?
0: Down south hillbilly. You know that hillbilly. I'll shoot you, hillbilly.
1: You'll shoot who?
0: You heard me. 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
1: That's right, you heard
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15: 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Hello everyone, it's me again, I know. I'm like so tired, so out of it today, but that shouldn't stop me. Anyways, I played some Geese. If you guys couldn't tell, I love Geese. I saw like a headline where they're like a psyop, and I'm like, I can see that. I can totally see that. But let's just ignore that. Okay, anyways, I hope everyone's doing well. It's currently like almost 3:30 p.m., 3:24. I have like a few hours left of this, and I'm gonna try to make the most of it. I'm gonna try to play good music. And what is that by definition? I don't know. I think any music could be good. Anyways, I'm saying a lot, I'm so sorry. Anyways, next up, I'm going to be playing something off our featured artist or album. And I'm gonna be playing Stardust with their song, How It Ends. I've heard a lot about this band, but I have not necessarily listened to them too much, but I've heard good things, so I'm just gonna play that. Again, this is 90.5 KSJS, and I am DJ Posh with The Spice on Sundays 2 to 6 p.m. Bye!

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1: Your specimen has been processed. 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
0: 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We were going to murder you. Make no...

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1: 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Oof, that was a tough one to read, I guess. I think my brain wasn't, like, prepared to read, and I just read anyways. Hello, everyone. Hopefully the last song didn't make anyone, like, too sleepy. I feel like it was very much, like, melancholic, very calm kind of song. The vocals were pretty soft. That's what I love about Joanne Robertson. I believe she's a singer from the UK, and she's, like, one of my favorite female artists. She's been for a while, actually, because she released, like, a lot of songs or tracks with Dean Blunt, and he's, like, also one of my favorite artists ever. Yeah, in case you didn't know that about me, I'm really into those artists, I guess, or into those musicians. They're, like, very much creative geniuses, and they know what they're doing, and I just have, like, an immense amount of, like, appreciation for their art. Everyone should appreciate all artists, because I think they're always doing the most work. Because I feel like art, or, like, anything within a creative medium is honest work, and it's also, like, very vulnerable work, and we don't really see that often, and I feel like we should appreciate it more, but that's just me. Anyways, next up, or actually, let me tell you the time. It's currently 3:55, so it's almost 4. I have, like, 2 more hours left here, but anyways, next up, I'm going to be playing Koyo with, or I believe that's how it's pronounced. I'm sorry, Koyo with her song, Barely Here. I'm gonna play that, and then after that, I'm gonna play whatever I have to play. Anyways, again, this is 90.5 KSJS, and I am your host, DJ Posh, giving you the spice every Sunday, 2 to 6 p.m. Bye!

0: In the dictionary, you will find a word pronounced peon, spelled P-A-E-A-N. 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
1: 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Hi, everyone. It's me, DJ Posh with the Spice. I'm so tired. I had such a long day. I know I've already mentioned that, but it's really getting to me now, now that I think about it. Yeah, I don't think I could be, like, awake for very long. I'm just, like, I love taking naps, I love sleeping, I love doing all that stuff. So I'm just, like, nodding off a little bit up in here. I'm just going to sleep or, like, closing my eyes. Yeah, like, I'm so tired, like, I can't really read. Like, I'm just so tired. Okay, anyways, I'm going to stop complaining and I'm going to keep on playing music. As per usual. Anyways, next up, I'm going to be playing Condition One with their song. I forgot what it's called, sorry. Their song is called Hostile Takeover. There I go again. Maybe I need like to drink some coffee or tea. Maybe that'll help me. But anyways, this is Condition One with their song Hostile Takeover, only on 90.5 FM KSJS. Bye.